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We'll ring into Interrupt Proceedings to tell you all about the rock show that takes place here on Erewash Sound every Tuesday between 7 and 9. We'll have our featured artist or album, and we'll also have The Epic, as well as Then and Now, a tune from an artist from way back in the day and one from nowadays. Yeah, running down the dream. It's also the weekly journey through seven decades of rock. Oh, come on, everybody, let's get together tonight. If you thought rock was all racket and noise, then do try listening to The Rock Show, only here on Erewash Sound every Tuesday between 7 and 9.

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4: 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We've just seen a rousing

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0: 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There's a knock at the door. Kids are playing games. There's too much chatter or something distracts you and you end up missing a feature on Era Washdown. 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
4: From the Sky News Centre at 3, Scotland are winning on their World Cup return. Joe Rawson's in Boston.
5: It's been more than 10,000 days since Scotland had last won at a World Cup, and that ended by one again.
4: President Trump's adamant a deal to end the war with Iran will be signed today. Speaking on Truth Social, he says it'll open the Strait of Hormuz to all, but Iran's already said it isn't happening. Planned strike action by resident doctors in England's been called off. They were due to walk out on Monday for 4 days in the long-running row over pay. Jenny Barsby has more details.
6: The British Medical Association has posted on social media saying it's secured a last-minute offer from the government. The union says that includes 4,500 extra speciality training places as well as a 6.6% pay rise by April next year. The offer will now be voted on by members. The Health Secretary James Murray has said this is a positive and welcome development and that the BMA have recognised that the country simply can't afford a pay rise this year.
4: Three teenagers remain in custody on suspicion of murdering a man in Essex. Police were called to Central Park in Chelmsford on Friday night, where the body of a 21-year-old man was discovered. Today marks 9 years since the Grenfell Tower disaster. 72 people were killed, with around 100 injured, in what was the UK's deadliest residential fire since World War II. An inquiry has since found serious failings in building safety and emergency responses. Looking further ahead to sport, and British tennis number one Emma Raducanu aims to secure her second career title this afternoon. That's in the final at Queen's Club. She hasn't lifted a trophy since her US Open triumph in 2021. Raducanu won two matches in the space of a few hours yesterday. That's the latest.
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0: well do you know the Urra, Washborough and Valley? 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

0: Mr. B here, inviting you to join me on Mondays between 7 and 9 for 2 hours of alternative 80s. Generally speaking, 80s that you hardly ever hear on the wireless, if at all, and we'll throw the old familiar one in every now and again, just to keep the old span of attention going. 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We'll have a featured artist or a featured album, and also we shall be entering the 12-inch zone. All I want to do is see you. 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

0: Mr. B here, just wandering in to interrupt proceedings on This Ear Wireless to tell you about the Retro Show on Sundays. It takes place between 3 and 5. Each hour starts with a little reminisce about a particular year, then we shall have Play One Gets One Free, with terms and conditions, because it's the wireless and makes it sound ever so good, you know. 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And we'll even play a tune that might make you want to throw your listening equipment against the wall. 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
1: 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We'll have our featured artist or album, and we'll also have The Epic, as well as Then and Now, a tune from an artist from way back in the day and one from nowadays. Yeah, running down the drain. It's also the weekly journey through seven decades of rock. Oh, well, come on, everybody, let's get together tonight. If you thought rock was all racket and noise, then do try listening to The Rock Show, only here on Erewash Sound every Tuesday between 7 and 9.

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2: From the Sky News Centre at 8. In breaking news, the Prime Minister says a Russian Shadow Fleet oil tanker has been intercepted by UK forces in the English Channel for the first time. The Ministry of Defence says Royal Marine Commandos and specially trained law enforcement officers boarded a sanctioned vessel in the early hours of this morning. After 28 years away, Scotland have made a winning return to the World Cup. Joe Rawson is in Boston.
3: Scotland have beaten Haiti 1-0 in their World Cup opener, and there's one name the fans are chanting. John McGinn scored the only goal of the game in Boston, and manager Steve Clarke's delighted.
4: Resilience, character, everything about this group of players had to be on the pitch tonight, and it was.
3: They face Morocco next, and their fans know they'll need to improve.
5: It's a good night, but we need to do a little bit more moving forward.
3: The other group game saw Morocco draw 1-1 with Brazil.
2: Resident doctors in England won't be walking out of for 4 days on Monday as planned strike actions being called off. A long-running row over pay will now be discussed by the government and the BMA union instead. President Trump says a deal to end the war with Iran will be signed today. Speaking on Truth Social, he said it's signed, the Strait of Hormuz will be open to all. Iran's cast doubt on anything being signed. Around 8 in 10 people want tougher rules covering children's access to social media. A YouGov survey found 44% back a complete ban for under-16s. Ellen Room believes her 14-year-old son Jules died after an online challenge went wrong in 2022.
6: You've got children whose brains are not fully developed on platforms where they are feeding our children material. And, you know, we've talked and talked enough about algorithms. We know that this material is being fed to children. I just don't understand why we're just not taking it away and protecting them.
2: And Al Pacino has been given a Sam Wanamaker Award. It recognises those who've increased the understanding of Shakespeare. That's the latest. I'm AJ Walsh.
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There is nothing like kicking off a sunny Sunday morning, is there, with some chilled out tunes. That was John Legend with Ordinary People. Before that was Lily Allen, and kicking us off on Sunday here on Sunday Breakfast and Aero Wash Sound was Crosby, Stills, Nash and Young, Our House. Hello, I'm Kirsty. Thank you for letting me join you. Here's another track that you're going to love. This is Bella Kay.

Love music, love Era Wash. That's the Easy Beats this Sunday morning. Coming up then, I've got three interviews for you, courtesy of Arts and Toast, and kicking us off this Sunday morning will be Mickey M. He is a recovery drug addict based in Derby, taking the film and music industry by storm. He's on

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0: Olivia Dean here on Erewash Sound. So coming up in the next hour then, three interviews. The first... should we start with the third? Nah, let's start with the third. So, Horrible Histories will be joining us at 9:30 this morning. Jackie has been the costume director with them since day one. If you understand the ins and outs of the Horrible Histories franchise, they started as Terrible Tales until Scholastic eventually gave them permission to use the rights of Horrible Histories with Terry Deary. And she really has been with them since Terrible Tales. She talks about the use of 3D in 3D imaging in theatre, in and out of costumes, using the artwork of Terry Deary's books alongside the portraits in the National Portrait Gallery. She's amazing. So I have a chat with her after 9:30 this morning. Disney Review is coming to Long Eaton. I'm very excited about this show. It's an entire Disney medley. Happy evening. I tell you what, my go-to happiness is Disney. It's right there. So I'm chatting with them after 9:00 this morning. But first of all, Mickey M. You might know him as Michael Kennedy. He lives in Derby. He is well known as a rapper, musician, mental health advocate, and he's based in Derby. He won an award, Silver Award, last year for a film that he made alongside his own track, Mamba Attack, which is all over YouTube, all over his socials. You can have a look for it now. I was able to have a chat with Mickey to find out about his journey.
1: Yeah, I'm good. I mean, I just want to get this out because... Mamba's a real bad drug and people are just turning a blind eye because they see people on the streets. They think, how can we help them? They seem like it's impossible to help them, but it is not, is it? So that's my aim.
2: Well, your aim is incredible and we will get onto that in a second, I promise. But just going to backtrack a couple of steps for you, because you got diagnosed with ADHD at the age of 12 or 13. You were homeless by the age of 15, 16. That's how you got to know all the drugs, ecstasy, amphetamines. And then you went, hang on a minute, I'm having a moment. This isn't what life should be. Is that right? The courage and the strength to get yourself off the streets into where you are now?
1: I think it's just resilience. I mean, with my addiction, I've not been a down and out. I've always tried to do something, like, do you know what I mean? And I've not just been dossing all the time. I have been proactive and stuff. And it's just like, I got to a point where nothing I was doing was happening. And people were saying, you need to stop drugs. If you take drugs, everything will happen. So when I stopped taking drugs and got myself straight on the straight and narrow, everything just followed me after that then. So it's amazing.
2: Do you know what? I love your resilience. I absolutely love your resilience.
1: Thank you.
2: And then you've built all of this. You've gone through the prejudice and the stigma. And then in 2024, you got second in the Recovery Street Film Festival for Mamba Attack. Tell me about that.
1: Yeah. Well, it was amazing because I obviously did Mamba Attack's song and I was so stuck in the mud with it. I was like, how am I going to release it? What do I do? So I showed it to the line management of Phoenix Futures, which is now Crankston in Derby. His name's Lewis Moore. And he said, oh my god, this is amazing. He put my song on in his car and went driving around Derby with his dash cam on, and from there we made a video in 2 weeks, and then we entered it into the film festival, and then obviously I come second. But so many things positively has come after this, like interviews, radio play and everything, but I'm still keep pressing forward.
2: So what are your plans now, because Mamba Attack is one hell of a track? What are your plans to keep going?
1: So I am currently working with Derby Culture, or Culture Derby, under Alex Manning-Jones and Neve Toner. Baggy Shanker, the MP, has given me thumbs up. He's supporting. Me and Dave Powell from Time to Talk, he's the one that's helping me. We're doing a program called Spring Forward, and this is going to be helping people with mental health, helping people with recovery, and raising awareness for Mamba. So we're going to be doing like fishing, cold water therapy, hiking and snooker and everything, so I can't wait.
3: Look, if you had one shot or one opportunity to seize everything you ever wanted, one moment that you captured,

0: rapping, because I can't do it. I am rubbish at it. I'm quite musical in the background, but rapping I cannot do. That and percussion instruments I'm rubbish at. How did you start rapping?
1: I don't know. I think I used to drink a bottle of cider a lot to keep me warm on the streets, and I just used to go around rapping. But it was from me listening to Eminem growing up as a kid. Me and my cousins used to walk to school and spit all the Eminem lyrics together. Like, we used to know every single word of the song. And then in the end, I just started doing it myself. Like, and it was like, you're going to make it, just carry on, carry on. So it was thanks to Eminem that I started rapping.
0: That's gorgeous. You're wanting to create a movement on TikTok. You've got the MP, Baggy Shanker, looking after you. You're working with Time to Talk, Men's Mental Health. You've got Mambra Tar. I mean, I could list so much that you're doing. Where do you see yourself in 5 years?
1: Well, my main thing that I want to do in my head is get this project lifted in the air. It's good. We're going to call it Spring Forward. We was meant to get it done by spring, but I was just making, like, I thought that it would happen, but it's you got to wait and you got to be patient. That's my problem. So I want this Spring Forward to at least have helped 100 people, hopefully in 5 years. At the minute, I'm aiming to help one person, because if you help one person, they tell three people. So yeah, and I want Mamba Attack to get out there, and I want to carry on with my music, but I'm going to run it both concurrent with each other. I'm not trying to be a famous rapper, but I think we do need to pay our bills, so hopefully that will be my bread and butter.
0: If this is too deep, please say, but if you have got a listener right now that is 14, 15, has got a really tough home life and is wondering, they know they're not going to get their GCSEs, and when you're at school that's just shoved down your throat, isn't it? What would you say to them?
1: I would say, first of all, if any kind of abuse or anything's going on, whether it's physically or mentally, tell somebody. That's what I didn't do. So make sure you tell somebody. You're not what the people tell you you are. You're amazing. If you are starting to get into drugs and stuff, we can't stop you, but you've got to have awareness. You've got to have something to cling on to in life, whether it's boxing, football, fishing. I mean, I used to fish when I was younger. I was a national champion. But then when I started taking drugs and stuff, the music scene hit me then, and then rapping was my go-to. So rapping was my best friend, whether it was under a bridge, on the corner, in the snow. So you've just got to cling on to anything you're good at, and you've got to push forward and break through it.
0: He comes through as such an honest, candid guy, doesn't he? Mickey, he likes people to follow him on YouTube, if you're wondering which social media account to go to. But I also know from speaking to him over the weeks, because I'll be honest with you, I did that interview a couple of weeks ago, and then I went on holiday, and then half term kicked in. So he's been very patient and waiting, and he has been so excited for this moment, and it's making me smile already. It is an absolute privilege to be able to play Mickey's own track. This is Mickey M with Mamba Attack.

0: Love music, love Erewash. That's Mickey M, Mamba Attack. You can find him on all the socials, including YouTube. Don't go anywhere, because that song to sing in the shower is on its way next.
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Love Music, Love Era Watch, Tom Grennan. It's coming up to us. It's just gone 3 minutes to 9. Sunday morning on the way. I have got that interview with the fabulous young performers all about their show, A Disney Musical Review. Dare to Dream coming to the Duchess Theatre. But right now, this is the song you need to get up to and sing in the shower. Madness, Baggy Trousers.

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0: coming up to 9:10. It is Sunday the 14th of June. You're listening to Kirsty with Arts and Toast here on Sunday Breakfast on Erewash Sound. Thank you for joining me. I am very excited about our next guests. I'm a huge Disney geek and I am a huge musicals geek. I quite like the arts, to be fair, you may have noticed. And this is right up my street. Disney's Dare to Dream Junior. It's a 60-minute musical review that celebrates 100 years of Disney music. It's absolutely incredible. It includes all the songs from your beloved Disney films, including Princess and the Frog, Coco, Encanto, Frozen 2, and it makes it so unique for the audiences because you are there and it's live and it's going to give you the biggest warm hug. I was able to chat with the cast to find out more.
1: Whose idea, Vicky, was it to do Disney? This is fabulous.
2: We gave them a few suggestions and Disney seemed to get twinkles in the eyes. So it felt like a no-brainer. It's a bit of a different Disney as well. So it's nice to have done something a bit different and a bit unique with them.
1: I have never heard of this show and it's fabulous. And it's so exciting because it's based on Disney. I've been a geek, I've researched. It's based on Disney Imagineers and then you turn it into a stage musical. Frankie, I'm going to come to you, my darling. When you were told you got Disney, what were your thoughts on this? Was this amazing, petrifying, not sure?
3: Well, I've only just joined YP, so this is my first show with them, which is really exciting. But I love Disney. I go every year with my family and it's like the best thing ever. It's just, I love Disney. I've always been a Disney person.
1: Niamh, what were your thoughts when Vicky was able to turn around to you and say, do you know what, guys, we've got a killer of a show for you?
4: No, I was really excited. I think what was nice is that we've got songs in it that the audience will recognise. Mm. So people will be able to like sing along and they'll probably, especially with kids, they'll be really able to understand the show because everyone will know the songs.
1: Frankie, I'm really intrigued. What kind of music is included in the Disney review?
3: Well, we've got obviously loads of things from Disney movies. So we've got things like A Dream is a Wish. We've got some from Tangled, SSTs, like loads of like varieties of them.
1: Have you got a favourite?
3: I think my favourite from the show is the Bare Necessities Hakuna Matata one.
1: I was not expecting you to say that. I was expecting more modern ones like Frozen or Moana. What about you, Niamh? What's your favourite?
4: I really like, me and Lexi, we kind of play a duo in the show and we sing How Far I'll Go mixed with Part of Your World, and I really like that one.
1: Vicky, you're musical director, you are grinning from ear to ear, but these are not easy pieces of music and you have got such a talented cast. How are you pulling it all together?
2: It's been a challenge. It's my debut as a musical director, so I've been involved with the young performers for 28 years in some way or another. But this is the first time I've ever musical directed. So the guys have gone on a huge journey with me, but they're pulling some vocals out of the bag that I've not heard them do for absolutely years. They've been incredible. And like you say, they're super talented. So they're up for the challenge and they turn up every week and they give it 110%.
1: Frankie, what are your dates and where are you performing if people want to book tickets?
3: So the dates are, I think, 17th to the 20th of June, and we're performing at the Duchess Theatre.
1: The Young Performers bringing Dare to Dream Junior, a Disney musical review. They're coming to the Duchess Theatre in Long Eaton on the 17th and the 20th of June. Tickets are just £12 and available from the Duchess Theatre website. Get booked in. Make sure that house is absolutely sold out for those fabulous performers. You're in for an absolute treat of an evening.
5: Really? I'm guessing you don't have much experience with heat.
6: 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But sometimes I like to close my eyes

0: are both so intense, put them together, it just makes sense. 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When life gets rough, I like to hold on to my dream, relaxing in the summer sun, just letting off steam. 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

0: past nine. It's a Sunday morning, which means that there's time for just one final interview from Arts and Toast. And we're popping over to Nottingham Theatre Royal to find out all about the Horrible Histories crew, who will be there this time next week. They land next week with both Egyptians. This is a phrase I'd never thought I'd say. With Egyptians and Tudors. It's nice that they keep them equal, isn't it? I was able to chat with Jackie. She is the costume designer. She's been with them since day one when it was Terrible Tales, before Scholastic allowed them to use the phrase Horrible Histories. I was able to find out just how she ended up getting involved and why she loves it so much.
1: You have been with Horrible Histories since day one. What has been the attraction for you to that?
2: Well, working with Birmingham Stage Company, there was always, they did a whole collection of shows of good quality English literature. That's how it always started. So it was always Roald Dahl and Michael Moore Pergo plays and stuff, adaptations of their books. And then the Horrible Histories came along as just a sort of natural progression. And Neil, who's the manager of Birmingham Stage Company, Neil Foster, applied for the rights. And so he got the rights to the stage productions. So we started doing them then. And it was very exciting because we did them with the idea, which was from Terry Deary, was to do them with some video animation and some video backup. So we worked with Amazing Interactives to do like the first 3D shows, which was the very first 3D shows on the stage. Nobody had done that before. I mean, subsequently, I mean, there's been quite a few, especially pantomimes do them. And quite often it's with Amazing Interactives, or it has been with Amazing Interactives as well. But that was exciting to do something, because I'd never worked in video either. So I think Neil, there was always just like really good shows to feed your enthusiasm. You know, there was always, well, that's quite a good idea and that would be good fun to do. So that was how we did Horrible Histories. But we did it before the TV as well. So we started off doing them as Terrible Tales. It was called Terrible Tales until we got the rights for Horrible Histories. Then Scholastic gave us the rights, so we could call it Horrible Histories. So some of the illustrations back in the day of the first shows we did were not quite Martin Brown style. And then as the years have progressed, I've tried to be as close to how he would do something, but on a big scale, obviously. So,
0: and the use of video in theatre, there's a love-hate relationship within the industry, but I do think it's coming round. You, from what I've read, are so pro having video involved. How have you managed to incorporate that into your set designs, into your costume designs? What is it that you love about it?
2: I think with Horrible Histories, I think it's because probably my fine art background, actually, because I like drawing. I like nothing. My happy place is drawing, illustrating, and, you know, developing that onto a larger scale. I love doing the models. I like model making. I love there's nothing more exciting than coming into a stage and seeing what you've been creating as a small, imagined space, and then huge. It's very exciting.
0: It's amazing. This is why I love theatre so much. You get to make something and see other people enjoy it. It's truly, truly special. Horrible Histories will be rolling into town with two shows at Nottingham Theatre Royal. They've got The Terrible Tudors and The Awful Egyptians, both of which will be featuring 3D boggle vision. You can book your tickets for either show. It runs from Thursday the 18th of June to Sunday the 21st of June. Happy Father's Day. And tickets are just from £18. They've got mornings, they've got afternoons, and they've got evenings. It suits so many ages and so many different varieties of people. For more information, please head to the Theatre Royal and Concert Hall website, and you can listen to the full interview if you're a geek like me. She talks about if you want to get into the creative industries and into theatre, just how she did it and her top tips on how to do it. You can head to the Arts and Toast podcast to hear more. Right then, music. I've got to fit a few in before 10 o'clock. Wish me luck. This is Slade.

0: Love music, love Erewash. That's Madonna. And on the way next, I've got music from Miles Smith, Niall Horan and the Beach Boys. Not all in the same track, obviously.
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The Beach Boys here on Erewash Sound. That is about it from me, but please don't go anywhere because Mr. Ian Perry is on his way. And then his Sunday afternoon is sorted with Paul Gadsby, Mark Bennett and Jeff Martin. You've got to love Erewash Sound, haven't you? Your community radio station right here in Erewash. I'll be back on Tuesday from 1 o'clock, but in the meantime, enjoy the sunshine. Take some time for you. Wear the sun cream. Until next time, ta-ra.

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5: From the Sky News Centre at 10. A government minister says that UK troops intercepting a sanctioned Russian tanker for the first time is a significant blow to Moscow. Royal Marine commandos and specially trained law enforcement officers from the National Crime Agency boarded it in an overnight operation. The vessel Smirtos is now anchored off the south coast of England, where it will be monitored. Culture Secretary Lisa Nandy says it's a big deal.
6: One of the instructions that the Prime Minister gave quite early on was that he wanted us to be on the front foot, taking that sort of decisive action in order to keep the country safe and to deal with the threat posed by Russia. And this morning, we've been able to successfully do that.
5: Scotland head coach Steve Clarke says the pressure is off after last night's 1-0 World Cup victory over Haiti in Boston. John McGinn's winner means the Scots top Group C after Brazil and Morocco drew 1-1, much to Clarke's relief.
7: Next two games against teams inside the world top 10 will be tough games. But obviously we're going to them with a little bit less pressure than everybody put on us going into this game.
5: In the other overnight match, Australia beat Turkey 2-0 in Vancouver. The BMA union says a strike action by resident doctors in England's been called off while its members consider a new offer. They'd been due to walk out for 4 days next week in an ongoing row over pay and conditions. Three teenagers, including a 14-year-old, remain in custody in Essex. They were arrested on suspicion of murdering a 21-year-old man in Chelmsford on Friday. Around 8 in 10 people want tougher rules covering children's access to social media. A YouGov survey found 44% back a complete ban, while 39% prefer stricter regulation. Only 11% of adults oppose either approach. And the White House is hours away from hosting the UFC cage fight on its South Lawn. It's an event that's never been seen there before, on the same day as Donald Trump's 80th birthday. That's the latest. I'm AJ Walsh.
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9: Well, looky here. Here we are, mid-June. Careering through 2026. Good morning, this is Ian Perry. This is a Lazy Sunday. We're underway this week with Dee Reen.
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The band still together, making their own music these days still. Peter Gunner, D-Ream, Things Can Only Get Better from Erewash Sound. 7 minutes past ten then, Sunday 14th of June. Do you know, I've just realised, just put the wrong music on. That sounds like I'm ending, and I'm not, so moving along swiftly. I've only been here 5 seconds, already pressing the wrong buttons. That's better. I'm a bloke, I can't multitask. I can't talk to you on the radio and press buttons at the same time. No matter how long I've been doing it, it's better. Maybe we're playing the end music when I've just started. It's another weekend, it's another Sunday signpost coming up shortly. Your chance to work out how well you know the Erewash Borough. Clues at 10:10, 10:30 and 10:50. And your answer is welcome anytime up to 11:15 this morning. All the usual channels are open. We'll talk more about that shortly. Somewhere in Erewash, something somewhere. What is it? Where is it? See if you can work it out. No prizes, just for fun. Word on health with Paul Pennington looking at acupuncture this week. He'll be able to direct you to guidance. And on Two Hits to Who this week, 10:45. Again, just for fun, no prizes. Although he takes his surname as his stage name, his first name was a Stephen Patrick. He's an English singer-songwriter who came to prominence as the frontman of a popular 80s rock band, active from 1982 to 1987. It's all part of a lazy Sunday. You can get in touch. 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

Good old Reg Dwight, Elton John, Part-Time Love from Era Washouts. Three sets of clues, one borough location, Sunday signpost time. Always somewhere in the Era Wash borough. See if you can work out exactly what it is and where it is. We don't like to make it too easy with clue one, if I'm brutally honest. I don't think I've done that this week either. Or have I? Clues at 10:10, 10:30, 10:50. If you think you know the answer, you can get in touch via all the aforementioned contact routes by 11:15. We'll wrap it up and give you the answer. So ahead of clues that will probably help at 10:30 and 10:50, here's the first very short, non-elaborative clue one this week, made up by Bluster, I think. The first words are this week's mystery location, which is about as helpful as a chocolate fire guard. This week's mystery location was first mentioned in the 12th century. I know you're hanging on my every word, and that's all I'm giving you. This week's mystery location was first mentioned in the 12th century. Just the other year, then. If you think you know the answer, 0115 930 3450. You can call, but I've got to work out how this newfangled contraption works. I would say WhatsAppers. I mean, we've had the thing for weeks. 0115 930 3450. Send us a WhatsApp. It's far easier. Don't have to talk to me then, do you? 88440. Start your message with the word Aerowash. 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Length and breadth and depth of those. We are at Aerowash Sound, which plays you David Grant and Jackie Graham now.

Do you know, I know the Spinners did it before that, but that is my favourite version of that track. Vocal Coach used to be on the X Factor and Pop Idol and stuff years ago, didn't it? David Grant. Jackie Graham is still singing as well. Could It Be I'm Falling In Love from Era Washout. Phil Stocks has been in touch via WhatsApp this morning. Could I give you one of these or could I give you one of these? I'm not going to tell you at the moment. He's quick out the blocks with an answer to the clues so far on the Sunday Signpost. This week's mystery location was first mentioned in the 12th century. I'll keep you in a bit of jeopardy and I suppose a bit of suspense with that one. Clue number two on the way in around 10 minutes time. In the meantime, something for you to contemplate for 10:45. Although he takes his surname as his stage name, his first names are Stephen Patrick, an English singer and songwriter who came to prominence as the frontman of a popular 80s rock band, which was active from 1982 to 1987. He's known for wielding gladioli on stage, for his baritone voice and recurring themes of emotional isolation, self-deprecation and dark humour. His debut solo hit was Suede Head in 1988. Other top 10 hits include Every Day's Like Sunday, Last of the Famous International Playboys and The More You Ignore Me, The Closer I Get, before four further top 10s in the noughties. Who's featuring at 10:45 this morning? It's just for fun. Get in touch if you think you know the answer before then.

0: 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It's hosted by Sally Peacock, and the podcast explores the stories behind businesses across Errol Wash and the people who run them. In this episode, Sally revisits the conversation first recorded in 2024 with Adam Young, the founder of Kitchen HQ, whose ambition was to bring healthy, convenient food to the high street. You'll hear his original plans for the business, followed by a brand new conversation reflecting the realities of running a food business in today's economic climate. 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

0: Tomlin Disco back next Saturday night from 7. Hook and Newbury the Third, Love Town, Wilson Pickett in the Midnight Hour. Love music, love Erewash, Erewash and Sunday morning. Looking ahead to Sunday evening Gardening Weekly with Gardener Steve tonight. That is from 7 o'clock. Guests from Broomfield Hall with their floral display coming up at Derbyshire County Show, preparing for that. Gardener Steve's actually at the Birmingham NEC this morning, prepping for Gardeners World Live. He'll also have an interview with some of the team from Broomfield Hall who have their own show garden at Gardeners World Live. Lisa Mee from Stapleford is getting in there next Sunday to see all of that, absolutely free of charge, having won our competition for tickets, which closed the other week. Gardener Steve tonight, Gardening Weekly, lots of great music as well. Hints and tips, local events, local news, I'm in and around the gardening world in Erewash. Tonight from 7 from Erewash End. Three sets of clues, one borough location. Is it time I gave you some natural clues now? I think it probably is. Somewhere, something in Erewash, what is it and where is it? This week's mystery location was first mentioned in the 12th century. Phil Stocks, straight out of the blocks with an answer. Jeopardy. He's sitting there thinking, I know what it is. But are you right, Phil? You probably know from this clue. It's thought to have been created by a baker from Derby who had a vision telling him to go and live in either Deppydale or Deepdale, depending on how you want to pronounce it. It's thought to have been created by a baker from Derby who had a vision telling him to go and live in Deppydale or Deepdale. 0115-930-3450, call or WhatsApp on the socials at Erewash Sounds. Email studio at erewashsound.com or text 88440. Start your message with the word Erewash. Leave a space out your message. Tell us who you are and where you are. Carry on with that till around 10 to 11. I'll give you a third and final set of clues in the meantime. In this week's Word on Health report, Paul Pennington looks at acupuncture.
1: This is the Word on Health report with Paul Pennington. Word on Health. The stories that matter, the issues that count. Your personal prescription for your very best of health.
2: Acupuncture is no longer a fringe therapy across the UK. Researchers estimate that around 4 million acupuncture treatments will be delivered across the UK this year, with demand remaining strong for pain relief, migraine management and fertility-related care. Rhiannon Griffiths is a practicing member of the Association of Acupuncture Clinicians.
3: Traditional acupuncture is a form of ancient Chinese medicine that focuses on harmonising the mind and the body and the emotions. It's a holistic practice. It seeks out the root cause of illness and addresses it by balancing internal energy that we also know as qi. And we use the insertion of ultra-fine needles, which are the thickness of a human hair, into specific acupuncture points on the body. And that regulates the proper functioning and encourages the body's natural ability to restore its own health. Traditional acupuncture is considered to be effective at helping a wide range of conditions, really, from clearly defined complaints to more kind of general feelings of ill health and low energy. Often patients say that they turn to acupuncture as their focus is on the individual, and also the lack of side effects also plays a really big role why people want to come for acupuncture.
2: Rhiannon, one of the popular myths surrounding acupuncture is about the needles you use, and statistics show that around 20% of the population have a significant fear of them.
3: Before I had acupuncture, when I was a teenager, I was a needle phobic. I would never even have considered it. But acupuncture needles are so fine and so tiny. People think that acupuncture is going to be the same as having an injection, and it just isn't. For us, less is more. A credible and well-qualified acupuncturist will choose their points very carefully so that it's for the utmost comfort of the patient.
2: There is a view that acupuncture is no better than the placebo effect, but there is scientific data to show that it can be helpful. It's even offered in parts of the NHS, particularly in some pain services, GP practices and hospices, although provision does vary across the UK, meaning that many of us would have to access it privately. You spoke there of well-qualified and credible traditional acupuncturists. What kind of training do you receive, and what should those of us who are looking to turn to acupuncture look for in a practitioner?
3: A lot of training goes into becoming a traditional acupuncturist. There is a minimum 3-year full-time degree level course. That can be BSc or BA. And as part of the course, we look obviously at Chinese medicine and everything from that perspective, but all of the degree courses also include conventional medical training as well. So we have a very broad base of knowledge that we can apply to patients when they come into our treatment room. All members of the British Acupuncture Council are trained to that degree. So you should always look for an acupuncturist who is a member, because all members have to adhere to the strict set of guidelines, and that ensures that all patients get a really high standard of treatment. We have strict codes of safe practice and ethics. Our insurance is part of being a member. We also have continuing professional development requirements. We are also accredited by the Professional Standards Authority, and that offers enhanced protection to anyone looking for an acupuncturist.
2: My grateful thanks to Rhiannon Griffiths. For further information and to access the latest edition of our popular podcast, visit wordonhealth.com. 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

0: It's the Saturdays and up on Airwash Sound on a lazy Sunday. It's 19 to 11 now with a recap of the clues to Two Hits to Who. Phil's right. Well done, Phil. Although he takes his surname as his stage name. His first name's a Stephen Patrick, an English singer and songwriter who came to prominence as the frontman of a popular 80s rock band active from 1982 to 1987. He's known for wielding gladioli on stage, for his baritone voice and recurring themes of emotional isolation, self-deprecation and dark humour. His debut solo hit was Suede Head in 1988. Other top 10 hits include Every Day's Like Sunday, Last of the Famous International Playboys, and The More You Ignore Me, The Closer I Get, before four further top 10s in the noughties. Who features at 10:45? You'll find out after 10cc playing next.
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0: Jeff Martin, back to the 70s tonight from 5 o'clock. There's 10cc and Good Morning Judge. I saw them at the Nottingham Concert Hall a couple of months ago, a night that just got better and better and better with a legend that is Graeme Gouldman up front as well. Sunday morning, it's Ian through till 1. Morning to Eric Hornby getting in touch for the Sunday Signpost this week. Morning, he says, much better weather today. I can get out and do some gardening. Yeah, I think Gardener Steve would approve of that. Hints and tips with him tonight from 7 and special guests. We think this signpost this week is... Yep, absolutely right. Fingers crossed, Eric and Catherine in Breeston. You can uncross your fingers. You're absolutely right. Although he takes his surname as his stage name, his first name's a Stephen Patrick, an English singer and songwriter who came to prominence as the frontman of a popular 80s rock band active from 82 to 87. Known for wielding gladioli on stage, baritone voice, recurring themes of emotional isolation, self-deprecation and dark humour. The 80s rock band from 82 to 87 was The Smiths. And his debut solo hit was Suedehead in 88. Lots of other top 10 hits across the 80s and 90s. This week, it's two hits to Morrissey.
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I like the sentiment, not so much the brooding. 8 from June 1988, Every Day Is Like Sunday. Suedehead was 5 from February of the same year. Mark Bennett back, Alternative 80s, tomorrow night from 7, Retro this afternoon from 3. Morrissey on 2 hits to hear this week. Well, then, if you got the answer to that. 3 sets of clues, 1 borough location. This week's mystery location was first mentioned in the 12th century. Clue 2, it's thought to have been created by a baker from Derby who had a vision telling him to go and live in Deppydale or Deepdale. Dependent on how you want to pronounce it, I've heard it both. Clue 3, more elaborative, it's carved within a rock face. It's classed as an ecclesiastical monument and includes a small dwelling and an altar, and on the eastern wall a carved cross. Known by 2 names, it's associated with a person who lives a deliberate, voluntary solitude, choosing to withdraw from mainstream society. It's carved within a rock face. It's classed as an ecclesiastical monument and includes a small dwelling and an altar, and on the eastern wall a carved cross. Known by 2 names, it's associated with a person who lives a deliberate, voluntary solitude, choosing to withdraw from mainstream society. 0415-930-3450. You can call or you can WhatsApp us, but I'd favour the latter. We've gone all technological in the studio now, where it's all done by the desk. No phone in the studio whatsoever. I like the retro touch myself. Pick the phone up, someone's on the end of it. But there you go, that's what you call progress. Email us, we are studio@errorwashsound.com. On the socials, we are at @errorwashsound. 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Start your message with the word Errorwash. Standard network rate supply. We'll wrap all of that up at around 11:15 this morning. Coming up after 11 this morning, we'll wrap up all the sport for the weekend for you. The Boroughs cricket as well. Shania Twain on Heritage Now. Another round of Kylie Roulette before the news at 12. And a local newspaper review at 2. The news at 11 is on the way after this from Janet Jackson from Errorwash.

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5: From the Sky News Centre at 11. The Prime Minister says British armed forces have intercepted a Russian Shadow Fleet oil tanker in the English Channel. Royal Marine commandos and specially trained law enforcement officers boarded the vessel, which will now be held and monitored in the early hours of this morning. Shadow Defence Secretary James Cartledge supports Sir Keir Starmer's decision.
6: I think the statistics have been something like just under 100 shadow fleet vessels that have gone through our waters since the Prime Minister said he'd intercept them in March. So there has been no action to date. So we do welcome this. We've got the Royal Marines, we've got our P8s, we've got the capability to do it. So yeah, I think this sends a good signal.
5: Scotland are celebrating a 1-0 World Cup win over Haiti, their first at the finals in 36 years. John McGinn got the goal in Boston, which puts the Scots top of Group C after Brazil and Morocco drew 1-1. Goalkeeper Angus Gunn says it's an excellent start.
7: Obviously, it puts us in a great position. We know what we've got to do to get through to the next round. We've got two games to do that, and we'll be focusing fully when we go back to Charlotte and getting ready for Morocco.
5: Two men have been charged after thousands of pounds worth of equipment, kit and lion mascots belonging to the England football team was taken. The goods were discovered missing when the squad arrived in Kansas City on Friday night. It's reported negotiators from Qatar are heading to Iran to help finalise a deal to end the war with the US. Reuters news agency reports that a source with knowledge of the situation is flying to Tehran. The BMA union says strike action by resident doctors in England's been called off while its members consider a new offer. They'd been due to walk out for 4 days next week in an ongoing row over pay and conditions. And some parts of the country could be hotter than Los Angeles next week. Temperatures could soar to 30 degrees Celsius because of warm air coming from the continent. The southeast of England is expected to be warmest on Thursday. That's the latest. I'm AJ Walsh.
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8: 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Luckily, I never put mine away last time. Sports Wrap on the way. Berlin to play after this from the Fab Four.
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0: iconic from Top Gun, Berlin, Take My Breath Away. Nothing like what they normally did back in the day, apparently. Love music, Love Era Wash, 103.5, 96.8. Tablets and mobiles on the free-to-download app. I'm on your smart speaker. Just ask it to play Era Wash then. I've not had any faux pas with my smart speaker of late. Normally I ask it to do something. It does the complete opposite. Caroline Gregory has been in touch. Morning, Caroline. Yep, you're absolutely right on the Sunday signpost. I think I've kept Phil hanging far too long. He was right in the first place and worthy of one of those.
1: Era Wash Sound Sport.
0: You've still got time to get your answer in. We'll wrap the Sunday signpost up after Sienna Spiro's latest tune. Sports wrap for this week, looking at the cricket action. 9 matches played in the Derbyshire Premier League. A win, but a rare one for Otbrook and Borough Wash, reigning champions of the Derbyshire Premier League. It was a Borough derby at Victoria Avenue, the Arthur Honeybun ground yesterday. Otbrook and Borough Wash 213 for 4 off just over 42 overs. Sandiacre Town were 209 all out of 47. Otbrook and Borough Wash winning by 6 wickets. Sandiacre Town 7th. Otbrook and Borough Wash still down in 9th. They've won 4, lost 5 of their games so far, beginning hopefully to turn things around. In Division 1, Cutthorpe were the host for Ilkeston Rutland yesterday at the Recreation Ground. The home side 247 for 4 off just over 44 overs. Ilkeston Rutland 246 for 9 off the allocated 50 overs. The host winning by 6 wickets. Sawley were 153 all out of 45.4 overs, hosting Alfreton at the Bill Camp Pavilion, but it was Alfreton who won by 22 runs, 175 for 9 off the allocated 50. Sawley down in 10th. South Nottinghamshire Cricket League Division B, Long Eaton, the hosts for Kirkby Portland, the hosts at Long Eaton Cricket Club, 227 for 5 off the allocated 50 overs. Kirkby Portland won by 26 runs. They were 253 for 8 off the allocated 50. Long Eaton are down in 8th at the moment. Fixtures today, Ilkeston Rutland versus Spondon seconds at the Rutland Sports Park in the Danish Pilsner Cup. That's a 12 noon start. Sandiacre Town seconds at Longmore Lane versus Quarndon. Sawley versus Cutthorpe at the Bill Camp Pavilion. You can find all the fixtures for the week ahead and the results from the past week as well on our What's On section. It's the sports section of ErrorWashDown.com.

Not bad for a Sunday morning, is it? Seeing a Spyro from the soundtrack of The Devil Wears Prada 2. That is Material Lover from Erewash Sound on a lazy Sunday morning from the Llandudno Outpost, who say, seeing the demolition of the bowling alley in Ilkeston, may we cordially invite bowling alley customers to join us at Prestatyn, where about 20 of us play 10 pin every Monday evening. He says, as a former regular customer of Ilson Bowling Alley, living just a few yards down the road, may I pass on our greetings and condolences. There was a group of us, John, Chris and Steve Tester and one or two others, plus myself, every Friday morning. Perhaps a little far for them, although some came to the beautiful Welsh resort of Llandudno a year or two ago. Greetings for the Llandudno Outpost. Yet a statement from the team at the MFA Bowl can be seen on that news story on our website, erewashdown.com. So if you fancy doing a bit of 10-pin bowling today and you haven't heard the news, basically a car crash on Friday saw one go through the outer wall, roadside, through the wall of the bowling alley, across all lanes, and got buried in the wall at the other side. 21-year-old man arrested. All the details on our website. Three sets of clues, one borough location. Thank you to Michael Kennedy, liking our socials today. Caroline Gregory, Phil Stocks, Catherine and Eric in Breeston all write. Are you right on the Sunday signpost for this week? The mystery location first mentioned in the 12th century, thought to have been created by a baker from Derby who had a vision telling him to go and live in Deppydale or Deepdale. It's carved within a rock face, classed as an ecclesiastical monument, and includes a small dwelling and an altar. On the eastern wall, a carved cross. Known by two names, it's associated with the person who lives a deliberate, voluntary solitude, choosing to withdraw from mainstream society. Deepdale, or Deppydale, is the old name for Dale Abbey. This week, you could have said the Hermitage or the Hermit's Cave in Dale Abbey. We'll do some more signposting next Sunday from 10 past 10. On the way at 11.30 this morning, country music superstar Shania Twain stepping into a new chapter, a brand new album called Little Miss Twain out on July the 24th. She's got a brand new song with a motoring connection. Heritage Now 11.30. This now from Erewash Sound is Matt

0: Madness, House of Fun, Love Music, Love Ella Wash. Hello, this is Ian Perry through till 1. It's Gadders from 1 with Sunday Lunch. What are you doing for your lunch today? Is it all the usual? Is it the usual Sunday lunch? Me, fish and chips is what I'm having for my dinner today. Going out to a restaurant, fish and chips is what I'm doing today, which will be interesting. Yeah, is the tradition of Sunday lunch lost? I don't think it is, but we like a bit of variety from time to time. Whatever you're doing, take care of wash down with you, wherever you're going. Very good morning to all the team at JustCompareCars.com. They are on the field in Shipley. 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On the way to 11:30 then, Dexy's Midnight Runners to play, and Passenger head of that brand new song from Shania Twain.
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0: there are two tracks when you go to a do with a disco that if no one gets up to dance to them, you think the world has ended. People have lost all sense of reality. ABBA Dancing Queen is one, that is the other. Dexy's Midnight Runners, Come On Eileen. Charlotte's been in touch. Can we give this a plug? You'll be back at Concert of Musicals, Saturday 27th at 7:30, Sunday 28th of June, 2:30 matinee, Kirkcallum Community Academy, 6th Form Building. 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It's You'll Be Back. It's a Concert of Musicals. It's Saturday the 27th at 7:30 and Sunday the 28th of June after afternoon matinee at 2:30. 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The first single is called Dirty Rosie, which she said was not a person but a truck, the track having been inspired by her first years of driving age 10. We don't condone that. Along dirt roads because her family were working in the woods and that dirty trucks were the only kind of vehicles they had. They were always old and rickety. They were unable to afford new ones. And her dad's truck was red but faded into a rosy colour. Oh, look, wrong jingle.
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0: 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It's called Dirty Rosie. Back to broadcasting school.
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0: It's Sly and the Family Stone, Dance to the Music, brand new Heritage Now every Sunday around 11:30 from someone you should know very well indeed. Brand new album coming called Little Miss Twain from Shania Twain. Brand new song about an old family truck that was called Dirty Rosie. On the way to 22:12, headlines from Borough newspapers to bring you. Another round of Kylie Roulette this side of the news at 12, and I've got Atomic Kitten next.
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0: ramping it up, but not much from the original from the Bangles. Atomic Kitten, Eternal Flame, La Musique, La Vera Wash, Era Wash out on a Sunday morning, 11:45 now. Headlines from borough newspapers ahead of Stevie Wonder. Ilkeston Life reports a homeless man has been excused from a ban on entering Ilkeston shops after 19 thefts in 3 weeks. The court heard Hayden Breen had stayed out of trouble after being jailed for 25 weeks last summer. A district judge refused to impose a criminal behaviour order on the 29-year-old, but warned him if he took so much as a cheese from a shop, at random, it would be back for him to look at the order again. Breen failed to attend Derby Magistrates Court for the hearing, but did have a rep who pointed out severe penalties for breaking an order with up to 5 years in prison possible. The Derbyshire Times features photographs which show the damage caused to a derelict building on Hena Road after a fire was set deliberately on Wednesday. A joint police and fire service investigation has concluded the most likely cause was a naked flame coming into contact with combustible materials. The incident began shortly before 5 a.m. on Wednesday. Crews from the borough and beyond at the scene where a fire was found on the fourth floor, roof space causing extensive damage. The last crews left mid-afternoon. No one was found in the building. The Derby Telegraph details the incident at Ilkeston Bowling Alley on Friday in which pedestrians were injured, three of them. Derby Road closed around 5 p.m. after a car struck another, colliding with and then going through the wall of the bowling alley near the junction with Oakwell Drive. It also features the words of Erewash MP Adam Thompson, who has expressed disappointment after Lloyds Bank announced the closure of its Ilkeston branch on November the 5th as part of a nationwide strategy of closures. The paper says the town will be left with three banks or building societies. He said one in five still relied on in-person banking, disproportionately affecting the elderly and disabled. And the Nottingham Post quotes Long Eaton cafe owners who say a third lot of roadworks this year could cost them half of their trade. Oxford Street said to be closed for almost a month as of June the 8th, whilst work is carried out on footpaths and on drainage work and new sewer connections. Previous work was in February and April. Derbyshire County Council had been approached by the newspaper for a response, but hadn't responded by the time the publication of the article was made. Headlines from borough newspapers for this week.
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0: 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Stevie Wonder, part-time lover, Gaddis from 1, Mark Bennett with the Retro Show from 3, 5 o'clock, back to the 70s, Jeff Martin, Gardener Steve with a very busy show tonight. Reps from Broomfield College and in Birmingham this morning, prepping for Gardener's World Live next weekend. Busy old week for Gardener Steve tonight from 7. Nick on the Late Show from 9. The Late Night Wind Down is tonight 11 through till 1. Through the night with the Night Owls, Paul Stacey with another week of the Era Washdown Breakfast Show with your local Specsaver store when you wake up tomorrow morning from 7 o'clock. Here is an October 2018 release now, a duet with Jack Severetti. The fifth single from Kylie's 14th studio album, the country theme Golden, described as a country-tinged ballad co-written with both along with a third writer, Samuel Dixon. Peaking at number 17 in the main UK charts and 27 in the UK indie charts after release, Kylie Willette's Music 2, Sad Without You.
1: Love.

0: every Sunday around 10 to 12, a random Carly track. Do we need an excuse? I don't think so. Carly Minogue, Jack Savaretti, Music's Too Sad Without You. On this lazy Sunday, approaching 12 o'clock, if you're off out today, take care of what's down with you wherever you go. I'll give you some details from the Good Gig Guide after the news at 12 o'clock today. Also to come, Phil Lynott features on Oh Yeah for this week. Yeah, and you'll think, I'm a Top of the Pops fan, that strikes a chord with me. Oh yeah, 12:15-ish today. Ilkeston Scalar Cinema listings. The Lounge features Linda Ronstadt and Aaron Neville. And we'll give you the Giving Lottery result around 25 to 1. The news after David Bowie. This is Changes, Samara Watchdown.
1: Still don't know what I was waiting for. And my time was running wild. A million dead-end streets and every time I thought I got it made, it seemed the taste was

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3: From the Sky News Centre at midday. The Ukrainian president thanked the UK for intercepting a Russian Shadow Fleet oil tanker in the English Channel. British forces boarded the vessel during a six-hour operation last night, the first UK-led operation of its kind. The Prime Minister says this delivers yet another blow to Russia. Military analyst Sean Bell says it'll be interesting to see how Vladimir Putin responds.
4: Up till now, President Putin's gone, whatever the British government says, frankly, they're not going to do anything about it. Now, all of a sudden, it starts to hurt. What's President Putin going to do this morning? He'll undoubtedly issue a load of threats. There'll be all sorts of damaging rhetoric. Those Black Fleet tankers are a vital lifeline for his war in Ukraine. What's he going to do about it?
3: Scotland fans are celebrating their first win at a World Cup since 1990. The 1-0 victory over Haiti means the Scots top Group C after Brazil's 1-1 draw with Morocco. The Tartan Army were out in force in Boston and picked up some new recruits.
5: American, I loved it.
6: The crowd were great. We cheered them to the win.
7: Brilliant result in the end, but wee bit disappointing in the performance.
5: Let's go.
8: No Scotland, no party. No Scotland, no party.
3: Police in Northern Ireland say violent disorder overnight in Derry is being treated as sectarian motivated. Five people were arrested after a crowd of young people threw stones in the Bishop Street and Naylor's Row areas. Nobody's reported to have been hurt. The Prime Minister has welcomed his Japanese counterpart to Downing Street ahead of the G7 summit next week. The UK and Japan are set to agree £18 billion worth of investment deals, expected to create tens of thousands of jobs. Today marks 9 years since the Grenfell Tower fire, which killed 72 people. Police investigations into potential criminal charges are ongoing. And the government announced a £132 million funding boost for after-schools clubs. The programme will fund sport, music and debating societies to help children build skills and reduce isolation. That's the latest.
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Vince and Andy reportedly producing some brand new material. Looking forward to that immensely. It's Erasure, it's Stop from Erewash Sound and A Lazy Sunday, Gracie Abrams before that. And Hit the Wall, let's check out the listings now for the Ilkeston Scalar Cinema for this week. Plenty to choose from. Disclosure is a 12-8, 2 hours 25 for this. Today, Tuesday and Wednesday at 7:30, Thursday at 8. If you found out we weren't alone, if someone showed you, proved it to you, would that frighten you? A mysterious synopsis for Disclosure. A 12A screening at the Ilkeston Scalar. Today at 5:30, 26 years after outrunning a suspiciously familiar masked killer, the Call 4 are back in the killer's crosshairs and no horror movie IP is safe. It's Scary Movie. A 15, it's 1 hour 35 minutes. The Sheep Detectives is a PG, an hour and 49. Today at 12:30 only. George Hardy, a shepherd, reading detective novels to his beloved sheep every night, assuming they can't possibly understand. But when a mysterious incident disrupts life on the farm, the sheep realise they must become the detectives. As they follow the clues and investigate human suspects, they prove that even sheep can be brilliant crime solvers. The Mandalorian and Grogu is a 12A, Sunday today, 2:45, 2 hours 12 for this. The Evil Empire has fallen, Imperial warlords remain scattered throughout the galaxy. As the fledgling New Republic works to protect everything the Rebellion fought for, they have enlisted the help of legendary Mandalorian bounty hunter Din Djarin and his young apprentice Grogu. And coming up, Toy Story 5, a PG, debuts Thursday at 5:45, an hour and 42. Bonnie receiving a lily pad tablet as a gift and becomes obsessed. Buzz, Woody, Jesse and the rest of the gang's jobs become exponentially harder when they have to go head-to-head with the all-new threat to playtime. Toy Story 5 at the cinema, all those familiar cast members and characters, Thursday at 5:45 at the Ilkeston Scalar, and the listings on the What's On section of erewashsound.com.

Unmistakably the sound of the Rolling Stones. Love music. Hello, Erawash. Erawash sound with Painted Black. Gadders after 1 o'clock today with Sunday Lunch. Time now for our Oh Yeah track for this week. A track that hopefully makes you think, oh yeah, haven't heard it for ages. Here's a song recorded by Thin Lizzy frontman Phil Lynott originally for his 1970 solo album Solo in Soho. Co-written with none other than Midge Ure from Ultravox, who was a temporary member of Thin Lizzy at the time. It originated during a 1979 tour of Japan. During rehearsals and sound checks, Mitch would often play around with a riff, and Phil remembered the tune when recording the album, so asked Mitch to help him work it into a full song. Neither have any idea about what it's about, although both were influenced by technology seen in Japan at the time, including the then new Sony Walkman and a trip to see the Yellow Magic Orchestra. This will ring a bell. There's a remix version which uses the theme music to Top of the Pops from 1981 to 1986. On Oh Yeah This Week, it's Phil Lynott. This is Yellow Pearl.

0: If You Are of a Certain Age, that is so iconically Top of the Pops. Phil Lynott, Yellow Pearl, Era Washdown and A Lazy Sunday, oh yeah, for this week. Mark Bennett with The Rock Show, Tuesday night at 7. He's here with Alternative 80s tomorrow night from 7, and with The Retro Show this afternoon from 3. On the Good Gig Guide for this weekend, listings on the website, by the way, right now at erawashdown.com. The Presley's Bar and Suites on Dallymore Road in Kirkcallum, a free afternoon pool today, free entry. The Spanish Bar on South Street in Ilkeston have Northern Soul Sister, the very best of Northern Soul and Motown from 4. It's a free entry for that. Follow what's happening on their Facebook page, Spanish Bar Official. Down at the Boathouse on Shardlow Marina today, it's Ray Hatfield with toe-tapping covers from across the decades from 5:30. And at the Latch Lifter on South Street in Ilkeston, it's Kelly Jens, a high-energy sound of the best of rock, pop, Motown and dance from 5:30. Free entry. If you're going along to any of those gigs, don't forget to tell them that Erawash Sound send you on the way to 12:30. I'll play Ed Sheeran and Tom Grennan and put the kettle on. Be prepared to take it easy, put your feet up for a couple of minutes. It's Linda Ronstadt and Aaron Neville in the lounge at 12:30.
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0: 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Just ask you to play Erroll Washdown, playing you Tom Grennan and Higher. Ed Sheeran before that and Eyes Closed. Hopefully you've had the chance to put the kettle on and you've got a chance to put your feet up for a couple of minutes for our lounge track for this week. Initially a 1980s song and minor US chart hit for co-writer Barry Mann. It was made famous when covered by Linda Ronstadt and Aaron Neville in 1989. Their version was a worldwide success, reaching the top 10 in several countries, earning a Grammy Award. Both artists met at the 1984 World's Fair, where they were separately performing and realised their mutual admiration, so picked this song when they decided to work together. It was produced by Peter Asher, one half of the 60s duo Peter and Gordon, known for their hit World Without Love, and Peter's sister was none other than actress Jane Asher. It's amazing what you find out when you listen to the radio on a Sunday afternoon. This week in the lounge, sit back for a couple of minutes. Linda Ronstadt, Aaron Neville. This is Don't Know Much.
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0: And there's more tunes like that tonight on the late night wind down. 11 p.m. tonight, Linda Ronstadt, Aaron Neville, Don't Know Much from 1989. We've teamed up with the Giving Lottery to give you the chance to win a jackpot of £25,000, up to £25,000, by playing for just as little as £1 a week in their weekly draw. Prizes start at £25 for three matched numbers, £250 for four, £2,000 for five, match all six. £25,000 is yours. Imagine what you could do with that. Nice thought. The winning numbers for Saturday, 13th of June, unlucky for some, 306655. 306655. The next draw, 8 p.m. next Saturday, careering through the year, almost halfway through, goodness me, 20th of June. If you're in the draw, good luck when you play the Giving Lottery. 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

0: always handy in Radio Land, that track, when you're short of a few minutes to the news. I'm all right this week, you don't worry about that. The Lars and There She Goes from Erewash Sound. What are you doing on Father's Day? Have you got plans? How about an all-day breakfast? Yeah, fill your boots. A special Father's Day treat for the dad, stepdad, granddad or father figure in your life. Father's Day coming up next Sunday, and the team at Cafe at Castlefield want you to celebrate with them with a special experience. Every dad will receive a free hot drink to enjoy with their Father's Day breakfast. 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

As I said before, I'm really enjoying the recent Taylor Swift stuff. Opalite from Era Washout and A Lazy Sunday. ABBA before that, Take a Chance on Me. I went down to London a couple of weeks back now, zipped down one end of the Jubilee line to the other, got on the DLR to Pudding, either Mill or Hill. I can never remember. Phil Stocks will probably tell me again via a DM. I just can't remember, Phil. Geography never was my strong point. Anyway, the ABBA Arena, brilliant ABBA voyage. All four members were digitally regressed years ago, digitally mapped, performing the songs. They've taken a couple out, put a new couple in the last couple of months or so, selling tickets into early 2027 now. Been three times, would love to go again. Never gets dull or tiring. If you've ever fancied slipping into a time machine like I used to and wanting to see ABBA as they were in the late 1970s, you don't need to wait for a time machine. It's unlikely. You can go and see ABBA voyage. Brilliant stuff. Ian here on A Lazy Sunday with a very good afternoon to all the team at Hawley & Stone Limited on Tamworth Road in Long Eaton. They're a member of the aforementioned Era Washsound 100 Club Business Directory, and you could get mentions for your business too and get lots of other benefits too. Signing up for £100 a year, that's less than £2 a week. On the website, erawashsound.com. On the way to the news at 1, then, this is Ronan Keating now on When You Say Nothing at All.

So not only is geography not my strong point, but films, as we should call them, and not movies. That's in one of the Brit flicks, isn't it? Starring Hugh Grant. Is it Notting Hill? Never can remember. Don't get in touch. I don't need to know. I'll just forget it anyway. Ronan Keating, When You Say Nothing At All from Erewash Sound. Thanks for your company today. It's Paul Gadsby after one, Sunday lunch through till three. Mark Bennett with the Retro Show. Jeff Martin is here, back to the 70s tonight from 5 o'clock. And it's a busy couple of weeks for gardener Steve. He's got his own border to sort out at Gardeners World Life, and he's probably also of assistance to the team at Broomfield Hall in Morley. They've got their own show garden at Gardeners World Life. Lisa Mee from Stapleford won our competition to go next Sunday to Gardeners World Live at the NEC in Birmingham. Lisa, if you're listening, thank you for playing, and have a great day out at Gardeners World Life, and that good food show as well. That'll be good stuff. You can walk between the two. Looking forward to that. If you're going to Gardeners World as well, have a great time as well. And also to come with Gardener Steve tonight, lots of hints and tips and advice and things you need to do with your garden and what's on in around the Erewash area as well. Tonight with Gardener Steve from 7, it's Nick on the Late Show tonight from 9, and we drop you ever so gently into Monday morning. It's the late night wind down, 11 p.m. through to 1 a.m. through the night with the Night Owls. Paul Stacey kicks another week off of the Erewash Sound Breakfast Show with your local Specsaver store when you wake up tomorrow morning from 7. Back with another Lazy Sunday, all the usual features between 10 and 1 next week. Gadders then after 1. The news at 1 is next after the Spencer Davis Group. 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
5: From the Sky News Centre at 1. A government minister says that UK troops intercepting a sanctioned Russian tanker for the first time is a significant blow to Moscow. Royal Marine commandos and specially trained law enforcement officers from the National Crime Agency boarded it in an overnight operation. The vessel will now be monitored. Culture Secretary Lisa Nandy says it's a big deal.
6: One of the instructions that the Prime Minister gave quite early on was that he wanted us to be on the front foot, taking that sort of decisive action in order to keep the country safe and to deal with the threat posed by Russia. And this morning we've been able to successfully do that.
5: Scotland World Cup goal scorer John McGinn says the squad can make history on Friday night. The 1-0 win over Haiti in Boston means the side top Group C after Brazil and Morocco drew 1-1. That means a clean sheet against the North Africans at Foxborough. We'll see the Scots progress for the first time.
7: Some of the boys are watching it on the bus. I chose not to watch it, but we know the qualities they possess. It's Morocco and Brazil, but we know 1 point or 3 point would take us into an uncharted territory, and we know what's at stake.
5: The US president has taken to Truth Social to declare a deal between the US and Iran will be signed today. Iran denied that anything will take place. Meanwhile, it's been reported Iran's agreed not to produce a nuclear weapon, according to a senior Iranian official speaking to the Reuters news agency. Resident doctors in England won't be walking out for 4 days on Monday as planned strike action's been called off. A long-running row over pay will be discussed by the government and the BMA union instead. Emma Raducanu could win her first tennis tournament in nearly 5 years at Queen's Club in London this afternoon. She plays Croatia's Dana Vekic. And Tommy Fury has revealed the name of his newborn son with Molly Mae Hague. The boxer showed the name Midas on the back of his boxing kit during his fight with Eddie Hall in Manchester last night. That's the latest from the Sky News Centre. I'm AJ Walsh.
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10: 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So we'll get this hour underway with Paul McCartney along with Jacko and Say, Say, Say.
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Olivia Rodrigo and Drop Dead. Before that, Jacko and Maka together with Say, Say, Say. Jennifer Lopez on the way in a few moments, plus a classic from the early part of the 1970s with Norman Greenbaum and Spirit in the Sky. But first, let me say a very good afternoon to the team at Long Eaton Art Room on Lime Grove in Long Eaton. And they're a member of the Erewash Sound Big 100 Club Business Directory that's growing every week, every month, and you could get mentions for your business too by signing up at erewashsound.com. 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As I always say on a Sunday lunchtime, do it now before you forget.

0: brilliant Norman Greenbaum with the fabulous Spirit in the Sky. Number one in the UK singles charts in the summertime of 1970. And you probably remember two cover versions that did rather well as well, peaking at number one for Doctor and the Medics in 1986. And Gareth Gates also reached number one with his version of that in the springtime of 2003. This is Gallows on Erewash Sound, Sunday lunchtime, afternoon.
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0: wonderful stuff on this Sunday lunchtime. Erewash Sound playing ABC, All of My Heart. And before that, a band that supported UB40 last Sunday in Nottingham popped along to see that great night. As what, of course, with Shine back in 1994, big hit for them. And we also played you Yazoo and Don't Go. In a few moments, Sam Cooke with Wonderful World. And on this day in musical history as well, coming up in the next 10 minutes. And a classic song was recorded on this day back in 1965. You'll find out what that is in the next 10 minutes. Meanwhile, the latest episode of Erewash Sound Business Show podcast is now available for you. Hosted by Sally Peacock, the podcast explores the stories behind businesses across Erewash and the people who run them. In this episode, Sally revisits a conversation first recorded back in 2024 with Adam Young, founder of the Kitchen HQ, whose ambition was to bring healthy, convenient food to the high street. You'll hear his original plans for the business, followed by a brand new conversation reflecting the realities of running a food business in today's economic climate. Here's Adam on one of his innovations.
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24 karat golden nugget for you on this Sunday lunchtime. Eriwash Sound with me, Gadders, playing Sam Cooke and Wonderful World. Now, if you have just joined us, just in time to hear on this day in musical history. And I'm taking you back to June the 14th, 1965, when Sir Paul McCartney recorded the vocals and acoustic guitar for the Beatles classic that I'm going to play for you in a few moments at Abbey Road Studios. The song in question is this.

0: Had the working title of Scrambled Eggs originally before Sir Paul McCartney renamed it to Yesterday. And on this day, back in 1965, June the 14th, he recorded the vocals and acoustic guitar for that classic song that went on to be covered, I think, over 2,200 official cover recordings of that particular song. On this day in musical history, back again at the same time next week.
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1: Back to the early part of the 1970s with Roxy Music and their debut hit, Virginia Plain. Before that, Kelly Clarkson, My Life Would Suck Without You, and the Rembrandts with the theme from Friends, of course, and I'll Be There For You. So latest news stories on the way at 2 o'clock. 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
3: From the Sky News Centre at 2, a cabinet minister has praised Keir Starmer for taking decisive action in ordering British troops to intercept a sanctioned Russian tanker. Lisa Nandis described the operation overnight as a significant blow to the Russians. The vessel Smyrtos is now being held and monitored off the south coast of England. It's reported Iran has agreed not to produce a nuclear weapon under a draft memorandum of understanding between Tehran and the US. That's according to a senior Iranian official speaking to the Reuters news agency, following Donald Trump's claims a deal could be done today. Around 8 in 10 people want tougher rules covering children's access to social media. A YouGov survey found 44% back a complete ban. Tommy Robinson says his phone was seized when he was detained at Heathrow Airport under anti-terrorism laws. The far-right activist was stopped yesterday, days after posting heavily online about anti-immigration disorder in Northern Ireland. They came after a man lost his eye when he was stabbed in Belfast. Two men have been charged after thousands of pounds worth of equipment, kit and lion mascots belonging to England's World Cup squad was stolen. Football boots and balls were among the items taken from a van on its way to Kansas City. Scotland fans are celebrating their first win in a World Cup since 1990. The 1-0 victory over Haiti came after a goal from Aston Villa's John McGinn. It means they top Group C, leaving the Tartan Army in Boston on cloud nine.
4: Scotland, come on, we're winning it.
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9: Oh, that was terrifying. I was holding my breath the entire time, but we did it! Yeah!
3: And Tommy Fury has revealed his newborn son's name is Midas. The boxer showed the name on the back of his boxing kit during his winning fight with Eddie Hall last night. That's the latest. I'm Nick Kalash.
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5: 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Me and you together for the next 58 minutes through until 3 o'clock on Sunday lunchtime here on Erewash Sound. Thanks for joining us. Always good to know you're on board. Hope you're well. So we'll start this hour off then with Miles Smith and Stargazing, Mr. Mister, Broken Wings, and the Electric Light Orchestra taking us back to the 1970s, singing all about that evil woman, all on the way.
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Whatever you're doing on this Sunday afternoon, so good to know that you're there. This is Sunday Lunchtime with Gadders here on Erewash Sound. Saying a very good afternoon to the team at Cafe at Castlefield on High Lane, East West Hallam. 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

0: TLC, I'm pretty on Erewash Sound. Loving music, loving Erewash. I'm Gaddis here with you through until 3 o'clock. My old mate, Mark Bennett, between 3 and 5 with those wonderful retro years for your entertainment and enjoyment on this Sunday afternoon. Now, there's a summer fun day happening for Lunching Together. Annual fun day taking place on Saturday the 18th of July at Ilkeston Rugby Club, The Stoot, between midday and 5 in the afternoon. Free snack boxes for the first 400 children. How good is that? Stalls, live entertainment, free things for the children to do as well. And our popular vintage bus is back to bring people in from the marketplace. Great stuff. They are still looking, though, for more stalls. So if you are interested, please email events@everyoneeats.co.uk. Lunching Together, Summer Fun Day, Annual Fun Day, taking place on Saturday, the 18th of July at Ilkeston Rugby Club, The Stoot, between midday and 5 in the afternoon. And tell them that you heard it here on Erewash Sound and that we sent you along to that. Thank you.
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Before that, the Eurythmics, Here Comes the Rain Again, and The Feeling with Fill My Little World. George Michael on the way, and our summer sizzler to come as well. And don't forget, after me, it's The Retro Years with Mark Bennett. Then the 70s man is in the building, Jeff Martin, taking you back to the sensational decade of the 1970s, playing you some great music and rekindling some wonderful memories from that brilliant decade. If you've got any gardening problems, by the way, Gardener Steve Walton's with you between 7 and 9 after Jeff this evening, and he would love to hear from you. Any problems whatsoever, any questions you got, then Steve the Gardener is your man. And taking you out of your Sunday evening will be Nick Richardson with The Late Show. That's how we line up on this Sunday here on Erewash.

0: Thrilling George Michael, Freedom 90 on this Sunday lunchtime. Erewash Sound gathers here with you through until 3 o'clock. So time now for our summer sizzler, and we're doing this all the way through until the end of October, through the autumn time, until when the clocks go back. So we're playing you summer songs that make you feel as though summer is here, it's arrived, and we can enjoy the sun together. If you can, that is, because a lot of people don't enjoy the sun, but just to make you feel a bit summery, shall we say, then, on a Sunday lunchtime, round about this time, we play the Summer Sizzler. And today, back to 1966, for the Kinks and Sunny Afternoon.
1: The

0: That's your summer sizzler on this Sunday lunchtime then. From the Kinks back to 1966, number one in the summer of that year. Summer sizzler. We'll have another one round about the same time next week on Sunday lunchtime.
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Akon with Ringtone. Before that, back to the 1980s with Johnny Hates Jazz and Shattered Dreams. And Sombra was in there as well with Homewrecker. In a few moments, On Vogue and also Leo Sayer. But let me just inform you about this, because this is happening tomorrow, 15th of June. Veterans Curry Night is to be held tomorrow at Mount Gurkha Spice in Long Eaton, starting at 7 o'clock in the evening. The cost, £12.50 per person, includes curry, rice and naan bread. Yum. Those with shared experiences are welcome to get together to enjoy great food, good company and a great night out as well. To attend, and so that the organisers can let the restaurant management prepare, please text your name and commitment to this number, 07968 312 699, 07968 312 699. All veterans are welcome to attend tomorrow. And Long Eaton Royal British Legion are members of the Erewash Sound Big 100 Club Business Directory, taking advantage of free publicity and priority listings on our website on Erewash Sound and on air, of course. 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So that's a Veterans Curry Night to be held tomorrow, the 15th of June, at Mount Gurkha Spice, Long Eaton, starting at 7 o'clock in the evening.

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2: 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Thank you very much indeed for the pleasure of your company over the last couple of hours. Thoroughly enjoyed it. Back again next Sunday between 1 and 3. So whatever your plans are for the rest of your Sunday afternoon, have a good one. Have a lovely week as well. And I'll leave you with Leo Sayer and Thunder in My Heart. 3 o'clock news on the way next. And following that, my old mate Mark Bennett with some brilliant retro years on this Sunday afternoon here on Aerowash Sound. Ta-ra!

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0: gone 3 o'clock right now for this your Sunday, 14th June 2026. Thank you as always to the news team for the outburst of news. Back again with us all at four. And thank you to Mr. Gatsby for today's serving of Sunday lunch. He's away now washing all the pots, and then he'll serve Sunday lunch again on this here wireless with effect from 1 o'clock next Sunday. Welcome along then to this week's edition of your Sunday Institution on at this here wireless, Arrow Wash Sound. This is the Retro Show. Mr. B here presiding over proceedings through until five. And it's welcome back right now to just the other year of 1978 and this very day where the UK hit parade was concerned. From which then we have to play for you soon a new entry from the Boomtown Rats. Patti Smith Group will be on momentarily with quite a rarely heard number. But at this time we're going to begin with a song that on this day in 1978 was at the number 28 position in the UK hit parade. A very good afternoon to you.
1: Don't mention the World Cup.
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0: Love music, love Erewash. We are Erewash Sound Retro Show Hour 1 underway right now with Mr. B, looking at this day in 1978 from the UK Hit Parade. At number 54 just there, a new entry from the Boomtown Rats, Like Clockwork.
1: I haven't heard it for ages!
0: And on the subject of not hearing something for ages, before that we had the Patti Smith Group and Because the Night at 16 with that one. We start off with the Motors and Airport. That was at number 28. 1978 itself began on a Sunday, MCMLXXVIII in Roman numerals. A North Sea storm surge ruined four piers across the UK area of the Erewash Valley, notably in Herne Bay, Margate, Hunstanton and Skegness. That was on the 11th of January of 78. In February on the 8th, notably, Senate proceedings in the United States are broadcast on the wireless for the first time. It was reported also in February that inflation had fallen to 9.9%, the first time since just the other year of 1973 it had been in single figures. In March, the oil tanker Amoco Cadiz ran aground off the coast of Brittany with an ensuing environmental disaster. Come April the 2nd, Dallas made its debut on the telebox in the United States area of the Erewash Valley, thus giving birth to the modern-day primetime soap opera. And just to keep up with the events on the other side of the pond on the 3rd of April, permanent broadcast on the wireless of proceedings in the House of Commons began. Of course, nowadays, we can see them on the telebox and see what they're really up to, can't we? In November, panic buying of bread stopped as most bakers returned to work again. And it was during the course of 1978 that concrete cows were first placed in the Milton Keynes area of the Erewash Valley, reportedly to give it a more country and, you know, sort of more country feel and things. And locally, Long Eaton Fire Station, the new one, that opened. On the telebox for the first time, we had Blake 7, All Creatures Great and Small, Grange Hill, Cheggers Plays Pop, and the South Bank Show. Meanwhile, back to the UK Hit Parade, and the song that was at number one, if you like, last week, this time in 1978, was at number two.

0: Boney M there on the Retro Show here on Erewash Sound with Rivers of Babylon on this day in 1978. It had become a former number one and was at number two in the UK hit parade. Hello, good afternoon to Michael, listening in the usual avid fashion at this particular time. Ian M has us on the Black Country area of the Erewash Valley. Mike Jones in the Castleless Donington area of the Erewash Valley, where it's Monsters of Rock this weekend, isn't it, to give it its correct title. It's actually not really, the rain eased off just for once. And of course, everybody else in Castleless Donington, including and never forgetting, of course, the Excitable Hound. Alistair Cowan, he has us on in the Bonnie Ridge area of the Erewash Valley. That's the UFO capital of the world, I shall have you know. As does the upper management in the Alex Public House in the Derby area of the Erewash Valley, where we have all the usual suspects present, along with a host of random patrons who are along for the ride.
1: Other public houses are available.
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0: Apart from the fact that because it's a wireless and for no other reason whatsoever, there are terms and conditions insofar as we won't pay the lecky bill. Or for data usage, if you're using the Natty Erewash Sound app on your phone or your tablet or even smart speakers, say to those ever so nicely, play Erewash Sound, on comes the wireless. On the subject of conventional wirelesses, of the sort we had in the olden days, you just put batteries in and switch them on, but suitably tuned to 103.5 or 96.8 on the FM dial, and then, with the tuning knob superglued, other adhesives are available in situ. Please ask a grown-up for help if in doubt of any of this. We can't really fund any bits and bats for those either. And other than that, it's pretty much free of charge. And today, Jim Lee, once of Slade, is 77 years young.

Play one, get one free for this hour of the Retro Show featuring Slade, from whom Jim Lee is 77 today. That was Every Day just there, lesser heard number from them, arguably. And before that, we had Radio Wall of Sound. It's Mike Reed doing the voiceovers on that one.

0: incidentally. Keep it right here then, there's no travel restrictions here on the Retro Show. Why is this? Because we travel in a virtual sense, in which case then we're virtually off to the North Korea area of the Awash Valley momentarily to hear a tune from there.
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It sounds Virtual Wireless Holiday. We just virtually visited North Korea there to hear from the Moranbong Band. Title of that tune translates to Let's Learn. We have a tune that may cause a bit of uproar in the public house very shortly, but first of all, we're off for breakfast at Tiffany's, courtesy of Deep Blue Something on the Retro Show on Aerowash Sound.

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1: To Bombay, a travelling circus came. They brought an intelligent elephant, and Nelly was her name. One dark night,

0: There go the Toy Dolls on your wireless, Sarah Wash Sound on the Retro Show with Nelly the Elephants, before which it was Deep Blue Something and Breakfast at Tiffany's. Deep Blue Something being one from the 90s, to where we're going to return now for this from the All Saints.
1: A few questions that I need to know. How you could ever hurt me so.

There go the All Saints for you here on the Retro Show, an hour or so, one from the 1990s that one was, and Never Ever. Talking of the 90s, the next hour, we're going to begin proceedings in that hour with a look at four tunes from the year of 1996. We'll have a little reminisce about the year as well. That's much more then in the next hour. Meanwhile, here's Tracy Ullman now and My Guy's Mad It's Me.

Trace Hillman there, also did Breakaway, if you recall, but that one there, My Guy's Mad at Me, on the Retro Show, at Arrow Sound. It's gone for 5 minutes to four. Here's Ace of Base now, and All That She Wants, on the Retro Show, on Arrow Sound.

Face of Bass there on the Retro Show on Erewash Sound. The news team, they are all suitably assembled with the bits of paper in front of them that's got all the news typed on them, you know, for the outburst of news at four. After which, as we're saying, we're going to be looking at 1996. Off to the news now, though, with this from Transvision Vamp, Born to be Sold.

0: £5 a demo.
1: White smoke pouring out of the Sistine Chapel chimney. First North American Pope.
2: A heated, televised document in the Oval Office.
0: Look to have rejected the idea of a population cap. It's proposed the nation has a limit of 10 million, the figure not expected to be reached for another 15 years. In sport, the Formula One result to come in a moment. First, though, Scotland fans are celebrating their first win at a World Cup since 1990. Their 1-0 victory over Haiti means the Scots top Group C after Brazil's 1-1 draw with Morocco. The Tartan Army were out in force in Boston and picked up some new recruits.
3: I'm American. I loved it.
4: The crowd were great. We cheered them to the win.
5: Brilliant result in the end, but wee bit disappointing in the performance.
6: Let's go.
7: No Scotland, no party. No Scotland, no party.
0: British tennis number one Emma Raducanu suffered a straight sets defeat to Donna Vekic of Croatia in the final of the Queen's Club Championship in London. And after a dramatic end to the Barcelona Catalunya F1 Grand Prix, Lewis Hamilton won his first race for Ferrari. Championship leader Kimi Antonelli's car stopped with four laps to go. That's the latest. I'm Nick Hayshin.
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11: It most certainly is. It's just 4 o'clock right now. Official Sunday, 14th June 2026. Thank you, as always, to the news team for the outburst of news. Similar will occur again at 5. Welcome along then to the second hour of this week's edition of your Sunday Institution on this here wireless Aerowash Sound. This is the Retro Show. Mr. B here still presiding over proceedings at this time and welcoming you back to just the other year of 1996, from which we have to play for you soon cast. Joan Osborne is on momentarily, but at this time we shall begin our look at the year with the Woolpackers. A very good afternoon to you.

0: Love Music Love Erewash. Well, Erewash Sound Retro Show second hour underway right now with Mr. B, and we're looking at 1996. That was Cast just there and Flying.
1: I haven't heard it for ages.
0: Well, it's Joan Osborne. Another one we're not heard for ages, actually, one of us. And we start off with the Woolpackers, Hillbilly Rock, Hillbilly Roll. 1996 itself was a leap year that began on a Monday, and it was designated as the United Nations International Year for the Eradication of Poverty. In February, on the 4th, the first two passenger train operating companies began operation of their service franchises as part of the privatisation of British Rail. On with reversing all that at the moment, aren't they? South West Trains, part of the Stagecoach Group, and Great Western Trains, which was a management buyout. On 22nd March, the European Union forbade exports of British beef as a result of the ongoing BSE crisis. In June, the Nintendo 64 video game system that was released in the Japan area of the Erewash Valley.
2: Other brands are available.
0: On the roads, Ford launched its revolutionary new KA city car, as it was described, making use of basically a shortened Fiesta floor pan. Also, it was announced a revamped Mondeo would be going on sale in October of 96. 20th of September, the then 53-year-old jockey Willie Carson was badly injured after being kicked by an os at Newbury in the Berkshire area of the Erewash Valley. Sadly, leaving us during the course of the year, the newsreader Joan Thurkettle, John Pertwee, former star of Doctor Who, Leslie Crowther, Michael Benteen and Willie Rushton. On the telebox for the first time, the Demon Headmaster, Ballykiss Angel, Silent Witness, Muppets Tonight, Dalziel and Pasco, Changing Rooms and Never Mind the Buzzcocks. We are back to 1996 musically, and Ocean Colour Scene had this one out.

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0: Apart from the fact that because it's wireless and for no other reason whatsoever, there are terms and conditions insofar as we won't pay the Lecky bill, or for data usage if you're using the Natty Erewash Sound app on your phone or your tablet or even smart speakers. 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We can't really fund any bits and bats for those either. And other than that, it's pretty much free of charge. And this hour, if you remember this lot, featuring Matchbox.

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We wouldn't dream of making you sit through this. To get to plenty of this,

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Some of Urshawana's holiday there. We just visited the Spain area of the Aroche Valley to hear from Roxette and the Spanish version, no less, of Fading Like a Flower. Getting on for 5 and 25 then for your Sunday afternoon. Here's Yazoo now with Nobody's Diary on the Retro Show on Aroche Sound.

Yazoo there, and Nobody's Diary. Of course, Yazoo were Vince Clarke and Alison Moyet. And Alison Moyet is still around, actually, still touring in her own right. And Vince Clarke, of course, these days is one half of Erasure. And that now leads into this week's tune. We're pretty certain this will make everything do this.

That's Father Abraham and the Smurfs there with the Smurf song, and that actually was at the number 10 position on this day in 1978 in the UK Hit Parade. I bet it's caused a bit of a commotion in the French household, well, amongst other places as well, and indeed has been this week's tune that's, well, we reckon has definitely made everything do this.

That's James' time for this week, Mobile God. Quite well written, isn't it, that one? But then again, I think most, if not all, songs that the good Mr. Booth pens are quite good. And, after the news at 5, that's it. I was looking for the bit of paper. After the news at 5, it's Mr. Geoff Martin on with Back to the 70s. 2 hours of nothing but the 70s. As in, what are we talking about? What are we playing? All sorts of things. And many features as well. That's Geoff then, Back to the 70s, with effect from the end of the news at 5. Meanwhile, here's the Georgia Satellites now on the Retro Show and Aerowash Sound and those battleship chains.

NASA Georgia satellites there, and Battleship Chains, of course, using imperial measurements in the lyrics of that one. 50 foot long. Excellent stuff. No millipede or centipede or anything like that. Hooting the Blowfish now on the Retro Show, or what's left of it, on Aero Sounds. Just gone 10 to 5 incidentally, and this is Hold My Hand.

0: Hootie and the Blowfish there, and Hold My Hand.
1: I haven't heard it for ages.
0: Indeed, and that pretty much rounds off proceedings for the retro show for this week. Thanks so much for your company over the last couple of hours. Hope you enjoyed the tunes and the general carrying on. I'll do it all again, same time, same place next week. Or you can join me tomorrow for Alternative 80s. That's between 7 and 9, and likewise Tuesday for the Rock Show, again between 7 and 9. Stick around though, Mr. Jeff Martin's on after the news at 5 with Back to the 70s. We shall go to the news at 5 now with new music and Sanctuary. Thanks for listening. Take care. Ta-ta for now.
2: Don't mention the World Cup.

The Sound of Philadelphia, kicking off back to the 70s this week. Hello, my name's Jeff, and thank you for joining us as we go right rambling down the pass lane to the 1970s. And the 3 Degrees kick us off. Year of Decision, a band that I had the pleasure of seeing last, just in March. And were absolutely excellent. And that was the Big Summer Sound, Big Summer number one of 1974. So welcome to the show, back to the 70s. It's great to have you with us. We do it every Sunday between 5 and 7. We'll be having our B-side, A-side feature, our Debs feature. We'll be playing that for you very shortly indeed. We've got our 70s thing as well to do, and we've got our A to Z of the 70s as well in the second hour, and lots more to keep you entertained. Here's another big song from the 1970s. It was a massive song for the Brotherhood of Man, The Tale of Angelo.

0: Well, we started the show with two number ones. That was the summer of 1977, Angelo and the Brotherhood of Man, who until, the last couple of years, the whole four of them were touring and the original lineup, and I had the pleasure of meeting them a couple of times. And they were absolutely lovely. They really were. And lots of good stuff. It's just great pop, isn't it, really? You know, not classics or anything like that, but we loved them and we took that on to number one. Okay, before we go any further, I just need to say a big hello to some people who've joined us. I mean, our Facebook page, Back to the 70s, is growing so well at the moment. Thank you so much for all jumping on board. Are you on board? Well, yeah, get on there. It's Back to the 70s, the one with the bright coloured header. So hello to Sue Williamson, to Michael Fulton, to Paul Shorehouse. Thank you all for joining the page and becoming a member of this wonderful Back to the 70s community. It's great to have you, as it is with Trish Gardner, Lorraine Hayden and Bernadette Paul, all joining the Facebook page recently. You're very welcome. It's great to have you on board, and hope you're all going to have a go at this week's B-side, A-side. So this is a song that's on the Swan Song record label. It's a song called The Creature from the Black Lagoon, and the A-side is a number 11 hit, released in 1979. It was a number 11 hit. The artiste had a big number one earlier on in the 70s. So this is it. It's a song called The Creature from the Black Lagoon.
1: And now, back to the gramophone records, old boy.

Creature from the Black Lagoon. That is our B-side, A-side for this particular week. And yeah, that's the B-side. It's on the Swan Song label, and it's the B-side of a number 11 hit. And the artiste had a big, big hit earlier on in the 70s. Does that give you a clue? Yeah.

Oh, Carol, that of course is Smokey from 1966. Number five, that one, and good song. It is too. You're listening to Back to the 70s. My name's Jeff, and it's great to be with you, as it always is on a Sunday evening. Good to have your company. So last week's It's the 70s thing, we spoke about hitchhiking, if you remember. And we've had a few people saying that they were too young to do it, but never would. But they reckon they've had stories from their mums and dads and grandma and granddads even, who particularly used to go to festivals and things like that. It was almost part of the fun, you know. You got your festival ticket, or you turned up with your money for your festival ticket, but maybe no money for transportation. So you'd hitch a ride with somebody's car, or even on a wagon or a lorry, as they used to call it back in those days. And also Pete, who messaged in and said he used to work for a car dealer back in the 70s when he lived down south, and often he would hitchhike into London to pick a car up, or hitchhike out of London on the way back after delivering a car. And that used to see a lot around the big roads on the motorway, slip roads and that. So yes, do still share your hitchhiking stories if you have any. It's always good to hear from you. And we'll be doing our It's a 70s thing for this week as well, shortly indeed. And if you're on the Facebook page, you'll already know what it is. Gary Shearston now.

Gary Shearstone and I Get a Kick Out of You. I love that bit of drumming at the end when I get a kick and then the drums cut in. Yeah, well, bit of fan of drumming. And you're listening to it on Back to the 70s. My name's Jeff, and do you know what? I love having your company each and every Sunday between 5 and 7, where we can just get together and go in the past lane to those that decade of the 1970s and relive all these great songs and great memories together. Like this one from 1979.

0: Hey, that's Geordie from up your north. You might understand that. It's Back to the 70s with Jeff on the way. We'll be telling you what our A-side is on our B-side, A-side feature, and we'll also be introducing you to this week's It's 70s thing here on Back to the 70s, where the Sly and Family Stone play next.
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4: 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Jeff Martin.

Sly and the Family Stone. Yeah, exactly. That's a Family Affair. Got to 15 in 1972, that one. You're listening to Back to the 70s. My name's Jeff, and we'll be introducing you to It's a 70s Thing for this week in a moment or two. It's a sweet treat or something like that. See if you remember them. But we'll do that in a moment. But first, we want to reprise our B-side, A-side. Now, the B-side is on the Swan Song label. It's called The Creature from the Black Lagoon. I thought it was pretty good, actually. 1979 it was from. The A-side was a number 11 hit. Sounded like this.

0: That's it. It was called The Creature from the Black Lagoon. It's on the Swan Song label from 1979, and the A side was a number 11 hit from an artist who had a massive number one earlier in the 70s. Any idea? We'll be playing the A side before we go to the news at the top of the hour.
1: My

0: It's the Pearls, and that is a Guilty, 1974, that one, here on Back to the 70s.
1: It's a 70s thing.
0: Right, let's do our this week's It's a 70s thing. If you're on our Facebook page, Back to the 70s, you'll know we're talking about the Jubbly. Yes, I did say right, the Jubbly. Do you remember the Jubbly? One of the most iconic childhood treats back in the 70s. It seemed far more exciting than it probably was. It was officially marked as a frozen drink. It was essentially a large tetrahedron-shaped block of flavoured ice wrapped in waxed cardboard. That's pretty much what it was. They came in a variety of flavours, although many of us only ever seemed to encounter the orange version. I don't know, I think I had a strawberry one or a raspberry one or something. And to enjoy the Jubbly, you remember you snipped off the corner of the packaging and then you gradually pushed the ice upwards and upwards as it melted, sucking out the sweet flavoured juice along the way. And it pretty much only took one suck, didn't it, to get the juice out. And then it was like an ice cube. It's a real appeal, though, wasn't the taste so much as its unusual packaging. Its four-sided shape looked a bit like a miniature pyramid and made it stand out from ordinary ice lollies. Children, many of us even thought it was them. As children, many of us even thought of them as frozen drinks. They were simply, as I say, giant ice lollies. Once the flavour had been exhausted, like I say, you was often left with a lump of plain ice. And there we go. So did you remember the Jubbly? I did. It was almost, I liked the fact that they weren't very expensive, were they? A couple of p, something like that. And I just used to like the fact that it seemed like you got a lot for your money. You could get the ice pops, which were the long thin ones, do you remember? They were about the same price, but I used to think you got a lot for your money in a Jubbly. What do you reckon? Let's have your Jubbly memories. Did you have them? Did you like them? Oh yes. And I seem to think we had more summer back then to enjoy it, don't you reckon? We're talking Jubblies on the show this week.
1: It's a 70s thing,
0: and here's the second number one for Susie Quattro.

0: Yeah, Susie Quattro's second number one, Devil Gate Drive, February 1974. And yeah, we all, well, the lads anyway, loved it when Susie was on Top of the Pops. We were so excited when she bought a new record out, thinking that was going to happen. It's back to the 70s. Man, it's Jeff. We're talking about the Jubbly on...
1: It's a 70s thing.
0: Yeah, it really is. Although, evidently, they're still being made and sold. So you can still get them. They're being made by a company in Wrexham, evidently. They're in multi-packs, but I've never seen them. And, yeah, so once the flavour, of course, was exhausted and all you got is the sizeable lump of ice, then the entertainment really began when you was finding something to do with the ice when you're in the playground or with your mates. And the other thing that often used to disappoint, if you open the carton a little bit too much, one hefty push, literally it would pop out the top and end up on the floor, and tears will ensue. But evidently some famous people have had a Jubbly, and I'll tell you someone who is really famous who had one in a little bit. But first we'll have a bit of Slade, but we're talking Jubblies.
1: It's a 70s.

wonderful, wonderful song, Slade and Far, Far Away. I think that was from Flame, wasn't it? I think it was, yeah, fairly sure it was. And I saw a thing on social media last couple of weeks, Noddy Older, I think it was in Warsaw, who was singing again. And of course, there's lots of speculation that the band will get together, but I'm not sure they will. But, you know, you can help. But it's good to see Noddy can still belt them out, which is really good indeed. It's back to the 70s. My name's Jeff, and we're talking Jubblies on a It's the 70s thing. Yeah, and some powerful people tried Jubblies. Evidently, the Queen, yes, Her Majesty, famously had a Jubbly in a Jubilee year in 1977. How's about that? So here we now is Hot Gossip featuring Sarah Brightman. She lost her heart to a Starship Trooper. Everybody was doing that, weren't they, in the 70s?

Sarah Brightman, along with Hot Gossip. Yeah, the guys all wanted to be Starship Troopers, and the girls, they lost the heart to them, I guess. Sarah Brightman lost her heart to musical theatre, though, didn't she? Trying not to be a massive musical theatre star. There we go. Right, we need to reveal what our A-side was to our B-side. The B-side was The Creature from the Black Lagoon. The A-label was Swan Song. It was a 1979 number 11 hit for none other than Dave Edmunds. It was the Queen of Hearts. If you got Dave Edmunds 1 point, if you got the Queen of Hearts, give yourself 2 more.

Detroit Emeralds, and that is Feel the Need in Me. Welcome back in. It's Back to the 70s with Jeff. We're in our final hour. We go until 7 o'clock. We're here between 5 and 7 each and every Sunday, and I'd love you to join us if you can and become part of the gang. We've got a Facebook group, Back to the 70s, as well. You can get involved there. And, yeah, we're one big 70s family that just all get together about 5 o'clock on a Sunday and jump into that time machine and whiz back to that great decade of the 1970s, where we can listen again to some fabulous music and bring back some memories as well of the things we were up to, the things we got up to. We're going to have our A to Z of the 70s in this hour of the show. We're still on the A's, so hey, we've got a good way to go. But here's one from Slick for you right now. Do you remember this? This is Forever and Ever.

0: It was a band that featured Midge Ure, who went on to form Ultravox with Jim McGinley, who was also in that band, who played bass. Forever and Ever, it was a big number one in 1976. A boy band initially very much in the mould of the Bay City Rollers from Scotland. Probably helped them get on that bandwagon. Good song though. Number one, 76, you bought it and obviously you liked it. 80s out of the 70s then, if you're new to the show, then welcome along. We're going to try and play each song that made the top 10 throughout the 1970s. We're doing it in song alphabetical order, and we're still in the A's, as you could absolutely imagine. And this week we're going to be playing Steely Dan, All Around My Steely Span, All Around My Hat, which got to 5 in 75, and All Because of You, Geordie, which got to number 6 in 1973.
1: It's Jeff Martin's A to Z of the 70s.

love that song. Got the original vinyl. That wasn't the original vinyl, but I love to play the original vinyl of that. We'll probably do that in some future weeks. That is Geordie, All Because of You. That was a number six sound, and at number five, 75, it was Steel Eye Span and All Around My Hat. It's A to Z of the 70s with Jeff, and we'll have another couple of A to Z of the 70s later on in the show. But now it's time to pick up the pieces with the Average White Band.

0: Average White Band, Pick Up the Pieces. Back to the 70s with Jeff Sunday evening, and it's the 70s thing this particular week, is the good old Jubbly. Yes, the iced drink, is that what you call it? It was that strange shape, and we loved it. Me and my friends, we always used to go to the shop, and as I say, we used to choose that one because it seemed better value for money, because it was that big chunky shape, and your option was that one, or you could get the little ice pops, but which were long and thin, do you know what I mean? And they didn't seem to have as much juicing, you know, one suck on those and you were just all ice. And as I say, the Queen, Her Majesty the Queen, had a Jubbly back in 1977, and if it's good enough for the Queen, it's good enough for me. Yeah, if you've got any memories about having a Jubbly, do send them in any way you can, by contacting the radio station, or you can come on our Facebook page, Back to the 70s.
1: It's a 70s thing.
0: It's Free. This is Wishing Well.

That kicked off 1973, right beginning of the year, got 7 in the countdown for free. And Wishing Well, and this one did even better, got to number 2 for Tom Jones in 71. This is Till.

0: wonderful voice of Mr. Tom Jones, I should say Sir Tom Jones and Till from 1971. Stay with us, we've got some more great, great 70s songs and our second part of our A to Z of the 70s here on Back to the 70s.
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Rubettes and Sugar Baby Love. What a good, good 70s song that is. It's Back to the 70s. You're with Jeff on Erewash Sound. We do it each and every Sunday evening, and hope you're enjoying the tunes we're playing. I hope they're bringing back lots of golden memories too, because that's what it's all about. We're going to have two more from our A to Z of the 70s in a moment or two. But first, a bit of Johnny Mathis.

0: Johnny Mathis, he's 90 years old and he's still kind of performing, he's still active, which is absolutely wonderful indeed. And so many hits, sold so many records, and that's because he's got such a unique voice. I think people with that really unique voice, a bit like Karen Carpenter, immediately you just know they are. And so, great, great artist. Cover of a song, of course, that was done by the Stylistics in 72. That one got to top 10 for Johnny in 1975. So it's back to the 70s, and we're going to have a couple more from our A to Z of the 70s, trying to play the song, play the songs that made the top 10 throughout the 70s decade. And of course, there's quite a lot of them, so we're only on the A's at the moment. Number 8 in 1972, Sonny and Cher, All I Ever Need Is You. Then Bobby Gentry teaming up with the wonderful Glen Campbell from 1970, and All I Have to Do Is Dream, which got to number 3 in 1970.
1: Jeff Martin's A to Z of the 70s.

Two great singers teaming up there for All I Have to Do is Dream on our 80s out of the 70s. And before that, we had Sonny and Cher, All I Ever Need is You. This is David Essex in his first big hit from 1973. This is Rock On. Aerowash Sound, back to the 70s.

0: That was a song that introduced us to David Essex, I guess, in a big way. Rock On from the summer of 1973. So on our It's the 70s thing on the show this week, we've been looking at the Jubilee. Yes, that wonderful piece of ice that was flavoured in a very sort of strange shape, tetrahedron shape. It is. It's a bit like a miniature pyramid. They were just simply giant ice lollies, and they were giants, and you can still get them today, Jubilees. In fact, I saw some in B&M in Long Eaton yesterday, but they're tiny compared of what the lump of flavoured ice that we experienced back in the 70s. And famously, the Queen had one in 1977. Share your Jubilee memories if you would.
1: It says 7.

Helen Reddy and Delta Dawn. What a great career she had. Sadly, we lost her in 2020. But that's that Delta Dawn. And the only big real hit she had over here was Angie Baby. And so see if we can squeeze in maybe a couple more before we have to pack up for this week. And we'll start with the Starlight Vocal Band. Love this song. Only got to 18.

0: The Starland Vocal Band, what a good song that is. Afternoon Delight, and our sort of tea time delight has sort of come to an end for another week. We've got to go make way for Gardener Steve. Thank you very much indeed for your company this evening. I do hope you've enjoyed the tunes we've played and the memories that we've brought back and shared, and also really hope you enjoyed the show in general, and you've found something in it this week to make you want to come back and do it all again with us next week, same time, same channel, of course, Erewash Sound, when we go back to the 70s. And as I say, share your jubbly memories and jump on the Facebook page, Back to the 70s, the one with the bright header. Join in the fun there. And all things being well, we'll see you next week at 5.
1: While the others are talking, we keep on rocking.
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3: From the Sky News Centre at 7. Donald Trump says an Israeli attack on Beirut today shouldn't have happened. The US president's telling all sides not to blow it, with a peace deal between Washington and Tehran seemingly close. Tal Schneider, the defence correspondent at the Times of Israel, says there's been growing criticism of Benjamin Netanyahu.
4: It's taken here as an humiliation because the prime minister is known to have good relationship with Trump, with President Trump, and everybody expects Netanyahu to convince him that, you know, Israel needs to protect itself.
3: Donald Trump's told Vladimir Putin that ending the war in Ukraine is vital. The Kremlin also says the US president insisted an agreement on ending tensions in Iran was nearly complete. The government's monitoring a sanctioned Russian Shadow Fleet tanker. UK forces boarded it in the English Channel. Reports say ministers are expected to drop a target for electric vehicles. EVs should represent 80% of new car sales by 2030. It's thought that could be reduced to 50%. Switzerland has rejected a population cap after becoming the first country in the world to hold a referendum on it. 55% said no to a limit of 10 million. The right-wing Swiss People's Party supported it. Their chief whip is Thomas Aeschi.
5: The Swiss population sends a very clear message that this level of immigration cannot continue as it has. Our government has promised 8,000 to 10,000 persons net per year would immigrate to Switzerland. We are now at a level of 80,000 to 100,000.
3: In sport, Germany are 3-1 up against Curaçao going into the second half of their game at the World Cup, their opening game there. Lewis Hamilton has a first Formula One victory for 2 years after winning the Barcelona-Catalunya Grand Prix. And Emma Raducanu has failed in her latest bid to win a first tennis title since the US Open nearly 5 years ago. The British number one suffered a straight sets defeat to Donna Vekic of Croatia in the final of the Queen's Club Championship in London. That's the latest. I'm Nick Qureshi.
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8: And a very good evening and welcome to Sunday evening. I have hot-footed it from Birmingham NEC for Gardeners World Live to be here this evening at Erewash Sound. So I'm going to be telling you all about what's been happening over there at the NEC. I caught up yesterday with the guys from Broomfield Hall, so they're doing their full-size show garden, so I'm going to be talking about that a little bit later on. I've got two guests in the studio as well, and we're heading off to the Derbyshire County Show. So lots to go through this show this evening on Garden Weekly with me, Gardener Steve. But we're going to kick off this hour with David Bowie and Modern Love on Erewash Sound.

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0: Pixie Lott and Mama Do on Aerowash Sound. You're listening to me, Gardener Steve, for Garden Weekly. Now, I've got two guests in the studio tonight, and we're going to be talking the Derbyshire County Show. But just before we get on to that, I'm just going to update you quickly on my successful weekend over at the NEC for my beautiful border. Yes, it is now complete, all bar a couple of plants which I need to take just before judging, which is on Wednesday. But yeah, it's been very successful, and it has been so lovely to see everybody there busy. It's been such a hive of activity. It has been great to see everybody working on their borders, and we're having a blast. That's what it's all about, just having so much fun and working together. And yeah, it is looking so back in January when the application went in, I did this really rough drawing, and now that drawing has come to life, and it is amazing. I'm really, really pleased with it. So I'm looking forward to showing. I will share photos after the show, because I've got a lot coming to have a look at it, and I don't want to spoil it. So I'm going to show them after. But yeah, it is looking just as I wanted it. So really pleased. And that's the Gardeners World Live, and that takes place next week. So it starts on Thursday and runs through to Sunday over at the NEC Birmingham. Now I'm going to be talking Derbyshire County Show, and that is 2 weeks today. That is the 28th of June, and we're going to be talking flowers now with Sarah and Emma. Welcome to the show, guys.
1: Hi.
0: How are you feeling?
2: I'm all right, yeah.
0: Yeah.
2: You, Emma?
1: Yes.
0: Good.
2: Okay, we're looking forward to seeing your border.
0: Good. So you're coming over when? Are you coming over?
2: Thursday.
0: Yes, I shall be there, and I'll be able to give you a guided tour around the border. So have you been to the Gardeners World before?
2: No, I've never been.
0: It is a fantastic show. Yeah, there is so much to see for obviously floral and for gardening and the food show as well. Don't forget the good food summer show as well. So you'll probably be over there more than the floral side. So we are talking Derbyshire County Show. You are heading over there, aren't you? You've got your display. So we're all busy. So I didn't say that. Obviously, you are from Broomfield Hall. So you're the teacher for Level 2 Floristry,
2: Sarah. Level 2 Floristry, yeah. And Level 1 at the minute as well.
0: So you're taking your students over to the county show. So it's a busy time for Broomfield at Melville. So we've got the full-blown show garden as well, which we're going to talk about in the second hour. But let's talk your show garden, because that's what you've come here for, to talk about. So
2: I'm with Emma, one of my students.
0: Yeah.
2: Who's done Level 1 and you're nearly at the end of Level 2. And we do the county show every year, and the students come up with what theme they want to do, and it's Enchanted Forest Fairy Garden.
0: Now, what is that?
2: What do you think, Steve?
0: Please tell me what that is.
2: So, we have, well, the students and the Level 1 students have made fairy houses, fairies, insects, animals, we've got a well. Emma, what else have we got?
1: So it will be kind of be like a whimsy, magical woodland theme. There'll be lots of wild flowers, all tiny little miniature fairy houses dotted in.
2: A big tree in the middle.
0: This sounds really cute. I've got a log pile on my border. Yes, so I'm feeling like I'm in the circle now.
2: So you can come and help make something, Steve.
0: Okay, and so obviously the whole class. So you've got obviously two groups, Sarah.
2: Yeah.
0: And it's a real group effort.
2: Yeah, big group effort. They've been really, really busy the last 6 weeks. They've just been making non-stop. It's just been constant, hasn't it?
1: Yeah, it's been really fun.
2: Yeah.
0: So that's more around the prop side. What about obviously the floral side, obviously, and plants as well? So there's plants going over to the garden as well.
2: Yeah, so we take plants over and we do fresh flowers. We have to make everything up on the Saturday, the 27th. So we've got arrangements, parallel designs. All the fairy houses are going to have a flower arrangement around it. Flower garlands. We've also done a flower cloud. Did you do the flower cloud? No, the other two. So lots, and that gets made up on the 27th.
0: Yeah, so that's the day before, so that's nice, looking fresh on the day. So
2: we have to keep it hydrated, obviously, because we don't know what the weather's going to be like, and it's even hotter in the tent than what it is outside.
0: Yeah. Sarah, what does it mean to take the students to do something like this?
2: Amazing.
0: Yeah.
2: Yeah. because they love it, and it's fab to see what they've done, what they've achieved, even with their floral designs they've come on, you know, from when they started in September. And you say, would you say that yours has changed?
1: Yeah, definitely. Style? I think as well, a lot of us haven't really had chance to do a big event like this, so this will be our first
0: It's quite nice to say at the end of the course, it's all coming together, you know, all together to sort of like a bit of a finale, the end of the course. So that's really nice to see. How's the preparations coming on? Is it all going to plan, or are you a little bit behind? Is anybody stressed?
2: Ask me in a week, Steve.
1: The plan's going well, actually. We did draw it out last week.
2: We've had it in our heads.
0: That's well, this is how I've been,
1: now
0: yes.
1: Now it's on paper.
0: Yes.
2: But it's all going okay at the minute. We've just got to get some turf off someone. And you're bringing in 80 kilos of stone.
1: I am.
2: Which we need to wash that. But tomorrow we're going to organise it all out on the table, see what we've got, label it up. As you know, doing shows, we need to package it and make sure nothing breaks.
0: Absolutely, yes.
2: But it's going okay.
0: It's going all okay. Yeah. Right, well, we're going to play a little bit more music, and then we'll come back and we'll talk about, obviously, tickets and a few more bits and bobs about your show, Gordon. So this is Sarah and Emma, and they're from Broomfield Hall, talking about the Derbyshire County Show, where they're taking their floral installation in 2 weeks' time. So coming up next on Aerowash Sound, we've got a bit of status quo. I think we're going to have a dance, aren't we, around the studio?
2: Yeah.
0: Love music, love Aerowash.
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0: Liam Rhymes there and Can't Fight the Moonlight on Erewash Sound. You're listening to Gardener Steve on Garden Weekly, and I'm joined in the studio by my two guests, Sarah and Emma, and they're from Broomfield Hall. So they're talking about the display that's going to head over to the Derbyshire County Show, which is at the showground in Elverston, so opposite Elverston Castle. They're 2 weeks today. So we're talking about flowers and what's going along to the display. So what seasonal goodies have we got that's going to be over there?
1: So we get a lot of foliage from out the grounds at college, and then we have a delivery. We've got wildflowers coming in, solidago, antirrhinums, cosmos, docks.
0: Do you grow all these? Are these all grown at college?
1: No, we don't grow anything at college, but the horticulture students grow stuff, and we sometimes buy them from the plant centre. And we have got a plot at Broomfield, which I'm hoping to get going in the next year or so we can cut flowers and things like that. But you know what it's like, Steve, when you're trying to get something big like that and teaching and doing everything else, it's really difficult.
0: Absolutely. So what else do we need to talk about? Obviously, the actual show, there's so much to see and do. It's for the whole family. So let's talk a little bit about the actual show and what else is there to be seen.
1: Yeah, it's a fab day out. So there's craft stalls, there's food tents, lots of different animals.
2: Plant stores.
0: Yes, yeah. That's where I will be.
1: What else is there? There's competitions that happen throughout the day.
0: Yes, because I believe there's like little floral arrangements. So there's a list of different categories for floral arrangements. And I noticed one, Grandad's Shed. Yeah. Well, that's linking quite nice to my border, which obviously the half of it is, you know, memories of Grandad's garden. So that sounds like something I could perhaps get involved with. Yeah.
1: We've got a couple of weeks.
0: Shall I just have it transported from Birmingham straight to the county show?
1: There's lots of competitions. Emma, you was gonna, do you want to tell them what you did? You forgot the entry.
2: I maybe forgot to apply before the deadline, but I was going to do Grandad's Shed. That was on my list.
0: I think that'd be one that I picked. There was also one, was it a vegetable truck as well?
1: Yeah.
0: That sounded quite a nice one.
1: Yeah, and there's the children ones, isn't there, as well, that the children can enter. What other ones was that?
2: The Orient Express.
1: Oh, yeah, that's a nice one.
2: There was making...
0: What would you do for Orient Express? That's a real tricky one, that is. You'd have to really think out the box, do a full-blown train coming into the county show.
2: You do have a side, there's a limit on how...
1: Big they are.
0: Yeah, but I think these themes, obviously I've had the theme of Once Upon a Time for the border, and I think it is good having a theme, because it does make you really think about the theme, not just something that you're perhaps more familiar with. So I think it's quite, but looking down the list, and it was quite good, different things to have a go at.
1: Yeah, and our stand is, so these competitions are around the outside of our stand, so our stand is 10 foot by 20 foot.
2: And we're in the middle.
0: Wow. Will you actually be doing arrangements and floral demonstrations on the day, so as people are walking along?
1: We just make up on the Saturday, and then the public can come and view it on the Sunday. And we're in the big yellow and white striped tent. It's huge. Yeah, so you can't miss that one.
0: That's just in case it rains, because, you know, we're June, we don't know, do we? Because it could be very, very changeable. Now, also with the county show, they have them, I'm sure, amazing little miniature gardens, which is something I love mentioning on the show, is where you do like a little garden in a seed tray, obviously for the children or adults like me that want to perhaps do a little miniature garden. I think they're just really typical, aren't they, of a county show, country show, village fete. Yeah. Do you know what I mean?
1: I've seen them before.
0: You put tinfoil for the pond because it looks like water in the reflection, and little pebbles for a little path, and little bits of greenery for obviously for the plants. Yeah, we're off on a tangent, aren't we, here? So we're going to put that one.
1: With fairies.
0: Yes. Well, I'm going to leave you with the fairies, because I think you're going to be doing an amazing job. And so it's the county show. It's the 28th of June. And how can we get tickets? And it might be something that I hopefully can get along to.
1: Yeah, online you can get tickets. You can also get them on the day. Is there any other ways you can get them? That's probably the main two, isn't
2: it? Yeah, I think online
1: and on the day. You can turn up on the day and get tickets as well.
0: Good. And what time is it? Obviously, what time does it start? What time does it finish? It's one day only, so it's going to be a full on day. We will find that out because Sarah is shaking her head at the moment to me. So she doesn't know the time. She knows that she's got to be there on the Saturday and she's probably kipping down in the marquee ready for the for the Sunday. So, well, good luck, guys. Hope it goes really good. So mine's judged on Wednesday. So until I'm judged, yeah, I've still got a bit of sleepless nights. But then after Wednesday, it's show open, and I can't wait for you, obviously, to come down and see it, which you're heading over there. And, have a great show. And I will look out for the times and let you know for that. So it's a Derbyshire County show, and it's the 28th of June. If you go along, say that Eros Sound have sent you, and go and see the Broomfield Hall students, Level 2 Floristry. Sarah's the tutor, and
1: some
0: all
1: of the Level 1s as well.
0: Level 1, yeah, they forget Level 1. So yeah. Sarah is really busy over at Broomfield Hall with Floristry and getting that cut garden set up as well.
1: Yeah, definitely.
0: Brilliant. Thanks, guys. Enjoy the rest of your weekend. And coming up next on Aero Sound, oh, it's a lovely one. Nice chilled for your Sunday evening. And it's Louis Armstrong and What a Wonderful World on Aero Sound.
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1: So, the Derbyshire County Show, we didn't know what time it opened, and it is 8.30 till 5.30 on Sunday the 28th. 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
5: From the Sky News Centre at 8, the Prime Minister has called the seizure of sanctioned Russian Shadow Fleet tanker a blow to Vladimir Putin. In a dramatic nighttime operation, the Royal Marines boarded the vessel in the English Channel. President Zelensky says it will bring peace closer. Al Khans, who's recently quit as Armed Forces Minister, also praised the mission.
6: We've acted decisively, seized that ship, and that will save, just by the money reduced going back into Russia, will save thousands of lives in Ukraine. So I think it's a fantastic thing. I'm really glad it's happened. I'm glad we moved faster than we have been in the past. We've got on with it and we've done it.
5: Donald Trump's warning Israel and Iran not to blow it. New strikes on Lebanon are threatening to undermine an emerging ceasefire deal between Washington and Tehran. The British Medical Association is to put a new government offer forward to resident doctors in England. A four-day walkout due to begin tomorrow has been called off. Tommy Robinson's had his phone seized at Heathrow Airport. The far-right activist was detained under anti-terrorism laws yesterday. To sport, and Germany have got their World Cup campaign off to a winning start by thrashing Curaçao 7-1 in Group E. Emma Raducanu's five-year wait for a tennis title continues following defeat in the final of the Queen's Club Championship to Croatia's Donna Vekic. The 2021 US Open champion saved three match points but lost in straight sets in London. Former British number one Tim Henman says Raducanu can be encouraged by her run at the tournament.
7: It hasn't been an easy last sort of few months for Raducanu. She only played a couple of matches on clay and lost both of those. So, you know, this was a really important opportunity coming back home, playing on grass, a surface she's much more comfortable and familiar with.
5: Lewis Hamilton claimed his first win for Ferrari with victory at the Barcelona Catalunya Formula One Grand Prix. George Russell finished second. And Little Mix star Perry Edwards has married footballer Alex Oxlade-Chamberlain. The couple, who've been together since 2017, tied the knot yesterday in a ceremony in Portugal. That's the latest. I'm Nick Qureshi.
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9: And welcome back to the second hour of Garden Weekly with me, Gardener Steve. My guests Sarah and Emma are on their way and they've got a busy couple of weeks coming up while they prepare to take their floral exhibit to the Derbyshire County Show. So yeah, thanks for coming in and telling us all about that. Now this hour we're going to be talking still with Broomfield Hall and it is the Derbyshire... it's the Gardeners World Live over at the NEC for their large show garden. So I'm going to be catching up with them this hour. So it's all show, isn't it? The minute busy time for shows. And yes, I'll be checking in with them and any local events that are taking place as well. And 12 months, of course. So again, lots going off in this hour of Garden Weekly on Aerowash Sound. But we're going to kick off with Frankie Valli and Grease on Aerowash Sound.

0: Westlife and Starlight on Airwash Sound. Now, it's not Starlight yet, is it? Because we've got at least another hour in the garden. I just love this month, these long evenings to spend in the garden. But unfortunately, I've not been in my garden this weekend, and I have missed it. I've missed it really terribly, because I've been over at the Gardeners World NEC, as mentioned earlier. So, and it's a board that I've created this year celebrating 25 years in the industry, and with links to childhood memories. So it's a border of two halves. And so it's something that I've obviously thought about for a long time, and it's actually great that it is now in situ. So yeah, that's coming up this week. So if you are down at the show, so obviously from Thursday onwards, do come and say hello. I'm at border 19 of 38 borders this year. So, and the borders that obviously in the area, getting lots and lots of ideas. It's been great working alongside other fellow gardeners and complete novices as well that are having a go. And I think we're all winners to actually be there and showing what and obviously with the theme. So yeah, so do pop down if you are, and do say hello. So yesterday I was there, and the Broomfield Hall, the garden design, so this is level 3 garden design over at Broomfield Hall. Students at the end of their course, they get to do a full size show garden. Again, so amazing skills that they are learning, and to take these along to the show. So real good experience to have there. So, and I caught up with 3 members of the team yesterday, so we had a little chat, and we're going to listen to them now, and they're going to tell us a little bit more about the show garden created by students at Broomfield Hall, level 3 students on Airwash Sound.
1: I am on the Broomfield Hall show garden at Birmingham NEC for Gardeners World Live 2026. It is the last year that it is at the NEC, so we're all going out on a finale, and this year it is no exception. So this is a garden that has been designed and worked on by level 3 design students over at Broomfield Hall Derby College, and the design that was picked was Denise's, and I'm going to catch up with Denise now. So Denise, how has it been?
2: Oh, it's been fantastic. The course has been lots and lots of fun. Paul's a great teacher. The big thing about him is he makes the course fun. Yeah, it's been really good.
1: And a show garden like this, would you ever do one again?
2: I would. I didn't, at the times when I thought I wouldn't, but I would. It's quite addictive.
1: Yeah, it is, yeah. Well, obviously, yeah. I'm doing a border, as you know, we've just been having a chat about it. And yeah, perhaps thinking up to it, I probably think, no, we'll never do again. But now I'm actually working on it, I think, yes, it is going to be a bug.
2: Yeah.
1: Excuse the pun.
2: Yeah, totally.
1: So tell us a little bit, Denise, about the design and the garden.
2: So the design is based on an artist's garden. The lady lives in the Derbyshire hillsides, and it's about that. The garden is very much a cottage garden, very traditional planting. It's got a rustic arch as you walk in. It's got a path that's been made out of limestone that's been collected from Bonsall. Inlaid the path, there are mosaics. One of them has the word joy, one of them is the Derbyshire rose, and the other one is the word bliss that follows through. And then underneath, in the centre of the garden, there's a willow arch that we've all made together. It's caused a lot of frustration moving it here from the college to here and then repositioning it. Everyone fell out of it.
1: Again, this is a thing. It's obviously bits from the border, and I keep relating to the border, but it's things I've built, and then I've brought it here, and it just looks completely different because it's in the more open, in the open space, and it makes a massive difference.
2: So, yeah, it's because it was on a slope, so it altered all the angles and everything.
1: Yeah.
2: Then we've got some cute little veg beds at the back because it's a productive garden. The garden was based on the ladies, the artist's garden. She liked a garden to have every space to have a use.
1: Yeah.
2: Which is what we try to recreate in the space.
1: You've literally got everything in there, and it looks absolutely great. We've got judging in 3, maybe 4 days' time, so you're looking forward to that?
2: I'm a bit nervous. Yeah. but yeah, I might, you know, want to hide away.
1: But at the end of the day, I always say, is that you're here, and I think just to be here, you've won, haven't you, really?
2: If you'd have told me 12 months ago, I've come here for the last 4 years, that I'd be walk, you know, building a garden, show garden here doing my design, I wouldn't have believed you. It's an incredible journey that's happened really quickly.
0: Brilliant.
2: But I've enjoyed it and I've made some fabulous friends along the way.
0: Well, we're going to talk about your friends now because we've got two of them with you. So we've got Sylvia and we've got Julie.
2: Yes.
0: So I'm going to come to Julie first. So how have you found it, Julie?
3: Fantastic. It has been stressful at times, but just an amazing experience. Yeah, I've absolutely loved it.
0: Good. And what have you got from it? What would you say you actually have took away from this project?
3: That maybe I'll be looking to do a show garden again, and also maybe change a direction in career.
0: Oh, okay.
3: So yeah, it's been on the cards for a while and I just wanted to know, so I've taken a little bit of time out of work, and yeah, wanted to see how I felt about it. But yeah, it's been fantastic. It's been amazing working with the other people in our on our course as well.
0: Good. So, well, all the best for the future.
3: Thank
0: and we're
3: you.
0: Just going to finally catch up with Sylvia. Now, Sylvia, you've got a very, very important job, haven't you, at the show? Just tell the listeners what your job is here.
4: Sweeping the path, I think. Watering the turf. I've been hands-on helping with the planting out.
2: And the other people.
4: And pardon?
2: Watering the other people.
4: Oh, yes.
0: I heard about that. Somebody got a watering earlier.
4: I couldn't switch the hose on properly. Then when I did, it was swaying about. I was watering the guy in the next garden because I couldn't switch it off. But finally did it, and I've got the hang of it now, I think. So
0: I've come at the right time because I didn't want a shower. I'm going to have a shower when I get home, as I think we all do because we've been so busy today. But yeah, those jobs are really important, Sylvia. So keep up the great work. Anyway, guys, thank you for catching up with me, and I will see you at the awards Wednesday afternoon, 5:30. So that was the team over at Gardeners World. Sylvia, she was a card. She actually soaked somebody in the next garden. But I think they are friends now. As you could tell, it was very windy yesterday on site and all the bumping and banging in the background. There was lots of activities. There were bulldozers, diggers, everything there. We'd got sanders going, so we just had to step away. But that is live radio, so it was great to catch up with the team. And we'll update, obviously, on all the awards that are given on Wednesday. So again, if you're going over to the Gardeners World Live, do go and see the Derby College Broomfield Hall and the Artist's Garden, looking absolutely fabulous. Coming up next on Aerowash Sound, we've got Joe and End of Beginning on Aerowash Sound.
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Coming up next on Aerosan, George Michael with Whitney Houston, If I Told You That, which is then followed by Blondie and Hanging on the Telephone on Aerosan.

0: Don Henley and the Boys of Summer on Eros, and you're listening to me, Gardener Steve, for Garden Weekly. I've just got time to mention about the Elverston Village Fete. So this is taking place in a couple of weeks' time. It's the 27th of June, and it is 10:30 until 3, and this is at Elverston Castle. So this is part of the Elverston Castle and Gardens Trust. Join us for a fantastic day out for all the family, with a range of stalls, refreshments and activities taking place throughout the day. And don't forget to pop by to Transition 2. Now, they're a local college that do a bit of gardening over at Elverston Castle, and they have a plant sale, so a range of plants and other enterprise items as well, which has all been created by learners. So that's the Elverston Village Fete, taking place on Saturday, 27th of June, 10:30 until 3 in the wonderful Elverston Castle gardens and grounds. So 12 months of colour then. We have two plants. Well, we're still talking about roses, because we're having this rose theme throughout June for 12 months of colour. And today we're going to look at the hybrid teas and the floribundas. So the hybrid teas are different, a little bit different to the floribundas. So if you grow bush roses and you have ones where you've got multiple flowers on one stem, that is what we call a floribunda. So it means that flowers are in an abundance, so that's why we call them floribunda roses. So a lot of flowers on one stem. And we also have the hybrid teas, and that is one rose, and these are ideal for picking. So if you want to pick some roses to bring them indoors, the hybrid teas, they are the ones to do that. So we are in rose season, and I've got some lovely roses over on my border, so I thought, yes, I'm going to do some 12 months of colour from my border for this evening's show. So yeah, roses, obviously at the moment we're having this weird weather, aren't we? We're having cold and warm, wet and dry, so they do start to suffer a little bit with black spot and a bit of rust. So if you have these leaf obviously on your roses, it is okay to take that leaf off. As soon as you take that off, you'll then get a new leaf produced, so don't think that you're harming the plant, but it is better to take those leaf off rather than treat them, because that won't cure that problem. So any that are diseased, and take them off, but obviously dispose of them in general ways. Don't put them on the compost heap, because then that will transfer through other plants. So that is the rose. I've got two lovely ones, and I've got a standard. I've got half standard, so that is a rose that's on a stem as my lovely centrepiece there in the border. I've got a red, nice red rose, and a yellow rose, floribunda roses. So, and again, abundance of flowers there. Highlighting Grandad's garden, he loved roses, and that's again a memory from him. So that's the roses, obviously two different types if you're going for bush roses. Obviously we'll go through climbers, we've got ramblers, and we've got shrub roses as well in the coming weeks. So that's the first 12 months of colour. Roses, again, it is the month of the rose. Regular deadheading as well, keep that deadheading up, that will then obviously promote another flush of roses. So they're not putting the energy into the seed, they're putting the energy into new flowers, which is what we want, isn't it? And then the second one, again, one from the border, is the traditional lupin. Now, I can't grow lupins, which is really sad, because my soil is too heavy. It is a clay-like, and it's very wet and soggy. So not ideal for lupins. They do not like a heavy, damp soil. They like a nice well-drained soil, and they don't like the drought either. So when we have the droughts in the spring, you know, they like lots of water, and they do really suffer when it's dry. So some people do amazing with lupins, but unfortunately I don't. Obviously suffer with green flies, also just watch those. You can give them a bit of a blast with the hose, and that will cure that by getting those off. So they do suffer with that, but yeah, a range of colours in the lupins, brilliant border plants. You've got them statements coming up through, say, in a range of colours, and I know that there's going to be some wonderful stands over at the NEC of lupins. You know, it makes me jealous. I just have to have a quick glimpse and then walk by, because I'm really sad that I can't grow them. So yeah, let me know if you grow lupins. Any questions about lupins, do get in touch or share me a photo. I would love to see them. So yeah, lots of colour at the moment. Again, I'm just nipping back to home, so I'm getting quick glimpses of the garden. I've got a wonderful mock orange out at the moment, which is a mass of white flowers and fragrant as well. So it's a lovely shrub to have in June. And that's the Philadelphus. That's a deciduous flowering shrub of the summer. Beautiful white flowers with some lovely fragrance. So coming up next on Aerowash Sound, we've got Ultranate and Free. Love music, love Aerowash.
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The Four Seasons there on Airwash Sound and Big Girls Don't Cry. Now, please don't cry because I'm not here next week because obviously I'll be over at the Gardens World Live NEC. And this time next week, I will be breaking down my border. So I don't want to be thinking about that yet because the show obviously hasn't took place. But yeah, so I won't be here next week. So no gardening next week, but I will be back on the 28th for more Garden Weekly. And don't forget those events. We've got the Derbyshire County Show on the Sunday the 28th, and we've got the Elverston Castle Fete, the Village Fete over at Elverston Castle. So plenty to be getting on with in the local area. And so yeah, that is me done for this evening. Have a great rest of the weekend, have a great week, and I'll see you in a couple of weeks, and happy gardening. And we're going to close this hour with Fleetwood Mac and Everywhere on Airwash Sound. Take care and happy gardening.

Love music, love Era Wash. Spice Girls, Two Become One, Shaboozy, a bar song for you at the top of the hour. So how's your Sunday doing then for you so far? Yes, have you been busy? I know I have. Tell you, I've got backache, arm ache, leg ache, you name it, everything aches. Okay, so it doesn't matter what part of my body you want to name, it aches today. Yeah, I don't think there's much of me that doesn't ache, to be honest, but that's because I've been so busy today. We'll tell you more about that later. And hasn't it been glorious? Yes, lovely sunshine in the air, and I think we got highs of around about, about 18, 20 degrees today, I think it went to. I'm not quite sure. I can't remember. I didn't look in my car before I came down and when I went out earlier. So it might be still quite warm out there this evening. So, yeah, around about 18 degrees, I think it was today. So it looks like we're going to get a couple of days of some glorious sunshine as well. I know one thing, though. This evening on The Late Show, we're going to get some cracking songs. Stevie Wonder, Superstition, and Simple Minds is coming up in just a moment. Don't you forget about me.

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4: Hi, I'm Coach Sal, and in this instalment we're talking about how different types of exercise affect our bodies. 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Exercise can improve the function of immune cells that play a vital role in identifying and destroying viruses, bacteria and other harmful substances. The brief increase in body temperature during and directly following exercise helps to prevent bacteria from growing, helping the body to fight infection. Exercise also promotes the production of antioxidants, which can boost your immune function and reduce your risk of chronic disease associated with immune dysfunction.
3: Reboot your health habits with Curves Ilkeston, strengthening women. 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

with you till 11 o'clock this evening. Galantis, David Guetta with Little Mix Heartbreak Anthem. Good evening to Kevin, the dentist, Queen Elizabeth Way in Kirk Alum. They're a member of the Arrowwasher Sound 100 Club Business Directory. And don't forget, you could get a mention too for your business just by signing up at arrowwashersound.com. Well, yes, it is Sunday evening. I tell you what, I've had a busy day, and as I say, I'm aching all over. I don't think there's any part of my body that is not aching. Yeah, I've nipped down to Claire's today. She wanted me to put a couple of bits of, she wanted me to put a unit together. I ended up putting a bed up, a bookshelf, and a toy box. Yeah. So I ended up doing that, getting back home, and I thought, you know, my garden's looking a bit jungly. So I went and did that as well. So I've been doing a lot today. On holiday now, I'm having a week off from work, so I'm hoping to just chill out, but it doesn't look like I'm going to. I've still got a lot of things to do. I've got some bits to find as well, because I've lost a couple of bits. So I'm going to have to try and see if I can find them. And hopefully we'll find them before the next couple of days. I'll tell you what, though, this evening we're going to take you back to the movies. Yes, find out what that is after this from Robbie Williams, and She's the One.

Yes, time for a bank to the movies this Sunday evening. Now, while stuck at a wedding in Palm Springs, Niles meets Sarah, the maid of honour, and family like a sheep. After he rescues her from a disastrous toast, Sarah becomes drawn to Niles and his offbeat nihilist. But when their impromptu tryst is thwarted by a surreal interruption, Sarah must join Niles in embracing

Kate Bush from the movie Palm Springs and Cloud Busting. Well, we're going to keep those fabulous songs going right now here at Arrowwasher Sound with Ollie Mears and You Don't Know Love.

0: Nick Richardson here at Arawasha Sound. Yes, we've got a summer fun day taking place, an annual fun day taking place on the 18th of July. It's at the Ilkeston Rugby Club from 12 p.m. till 5 p.m. You've got some free snack boxes for the first 400 children. Stalls, live entertainment. 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And they've got their popular vintage bus. Yes, bringing people in from the marketplace. They're still looking, though, for some more stalls, so if you are interested, then email the events at everyoneeats.co.uk.
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believe we're almost approaching the 10 o'clock mark for your Sunday evening already. The 14th of June as well. We've only got about 2 weeks. We're going to be hitting July, aren't we? Aretha Franklin with Respect. I'll tell you what, we've still got a fabulous hour lined up for you after the news as well at 10 o'clock this evening. Shall we bring you a TV Remembered? Find out later on. In the meantime, here's Desiree, You Gotta Be, and it's American Girls with Harry Styles.

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Nate Richardson with you here at Arawasha Sound. These Smalley Road Runners, they're organising a five-bell race that's to take place Saturday the 4th of July. It's organised by the Smalley Road Runners. It's a five-mile race within the beautiful Shipley Country Park with a mixture of terrain. The race starts at 10 a.m, the event village opening at 9 a.m, and the main race will be followed by the Colour Fun Run at 12 noon. They've got some food stalls, cakes, burger van and ice cream man, as well as some inflatables. It's going to be a great morning out for the whole family. And there's going to be a medal and a t-shirt for the main race finishers. Medal and t-shirts is optional for the Colour Run.

Patrick Swayze with Wendy Fraser. She's Like the Wind here at Arrowwash Sound. Well, I'll tell you what, we are fast approaching at 10 o'clock for you this Sunday evening. We're going to try and squeeze in a TV remembered, yes, a fantastic theme tune from a fabulous show that you probably know, you probably don't know, or you might still love to watch, who knows. Find out later on what we're going to choose for you. In the meantime, let's head off to the news at 10. It's Mongo Jerry in the summertime.

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3: From the Sky News Centre at 10, the Prime Minister has called the seizure of a sanctioned Russian Shadow Fleet tanker a blow to Vladimir Putin. In a dramatic nighttime operation, the Royal Marines boarded the vessel in the English Channel. Ukrainian President Zelensky says it will bring peace closer. Al Khans, who's recently quit as Armed Forces Minister, also praised the mission.
4: We've acted decisively, seized that ship, and that will save, just by the money reduced going back into Russia, will save thousands of lives in Ukraine. So I think it's a fantastic thing. I'm really glad it's happened. I'm glad we moved faster than we have been in the past. We've gone on with it and we've done it.
3: Donald Trump's criticised Israel after strikes on southern Beirut undermined peace talks with Iran. The US president says today's attack should not have happened. He's calling on all sides to stand down from fighting, insisting that Washington and Tehran are very close to forging a deal aimed at ending the war. Switzerland has rejected a population cap after becoming the first country in the world to hold a referendum on the matter. 45% supported a figure of 10 million, compared to 55% who didn't. At the World Cup, it's 0-0 at half-time between the Netherlands and Japan in Texas. Meanwhile, Germany thrashed Curaçao 7-1 earlier in their Group E opener. Tennis, and Emma Raducanu suffered defeat in her first grass court final to Croatia's Donna Vekic at the Queen's Club Championship. The British number one lost in straight sets in London.
5: I think Donna played a great match from the start to the finish, and I think she played great yesterday as well against KT, and it was tough to take for sure. But I had a good week here and it was just amazing to play at home.
3: And Lewis Hamilton's gained his first Formula One victory for 2 years after winning the Barcelona Catalunya Grand Prix earlier. The Ferrari driver finished ahead of George Russell, with Lando Norris coming in third to complete an all-British podium. Championship leader Kimi Antonelli was on course to finish second, but retired with just 4 laps to go. That's the latest from the Sky News Centre. I'm Bev Rimmer.
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Taylor Swift with the Fate of Ophelia and New Kids on the Block and Hanging Tough for us on our second hour of The Late Show here at Erewash Sound. I'll tell you what, I'm enjoying myself this evening, and as I said to you earlier, I've been busy today. Looks like I might be busy tomorrow because I've just had a message from Lynn saying she needs to go to do some shopping tomorrow. She wants to nip down to the retail park, do a bit down there, and she also wants to go and get one of those blenders. I don't know what sort of blender she's after. I think it might be one of those that you can use to blend up, like vegetables, smoothies, whatever. I don't know, but that sounds like what it is. I thought I'd got one in the cupboard, to be honest. Do you know, we'll have to have a look when I get home. I'm sure I have. I'm sure I've got a blender at home. If we have, that'll save us a bit of money, won't it? Here's David Bowie, Mick Jagger, Dancing in the Street, and the Hollies, I'm Alive.

0: 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A Veterans Curry Night is to be held Monday the 15th of June at Mount Gurkha Spice in Long Eaton, starting at 7 p.m. Now, the cost is £12.50 per person, but it includes curry, rice and naan bread. 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

Janet Jackson and Together Again, still to come for you here this evening at Erewasha Sound. It is, of course, the late night wind down from 11 o'clock till 1. Night Owl's taking over at 1 o'clock till 7 o'clock in the morning. There you go, full roundup of still what's to come for you this Sunday evening. Nick Stowell with you, though, for around about 35 minutes. And on the way in a little while's time, we're going to take you back to some, TV times, yes, yeah? Some fantastic TV song from a theme tune for a TV theme, yeah. We'll tell you more about that, which one it is, in just a moment. Here's Alex Warren first, it's Fever Dream.

Time for a TV Remembered here at Erewasha Sound. This one this evening, we all love this one. We know what it's going to be when I tell you. An American science fiction action series ran from March the 7th, 1973. And I was just 1 year old then. And it ran till March the 6th of 1978. It's about a former astronaut, USA Air Force Colonel Steve Austin. Yes, of course, Lee Majors gets seriously injured in a NASA test flight crash, but he's rebuilt, yes, but it was considerable expense, hence the title of the series. Austin is employed as a secret agent by a fictional US government office titled OSI. It's based on Martin Caden's 1972 novel called Cyborg, which was the working title of the series during pre-production. I tell you what, it was only intended as a pilot, but it carried on for a long, long time. They also did the Bionic Dog. Do you remember the Bionic Dog? As well as the Bionic Woman, let's not forget that. But this evening, for our TV Remembered, I'm going to give you the theme tune to the $6 Million Man.

Love music, love Arawash here at Arawash Sound. Now we've got a lunching together on the third Saturday of the month. It's held at the Flamstead Centre on Albert Street in Ilkeston. They provide a free two-course meal with tea or coffee. They've also got a quiz and a game of bingo as well. Now you do need to book your place. Give them a call 07923 620395.

0: Derek and the Dominoes are Layla for you here at Erewasha Sound. I'll tell you what, I'm running out of time this evening. Yes, we've not got long left. We're going to give you some Scissor Sisters. That's coming up in a little while's time.
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Now this summer you can honour someone special by dedicating a beautiful metal forget-me-not flower in the first ever memory meadow taking place at the Treetops Hospice. It's going to be Saturday the 20th of June. The hospice gardens will become a peaceful space filled with 500 handcrafted forget-me-nots, each one a tribute to a loved one. And for £30, your engraved flower will join this moving display of remembrance. And after the event, your forget-me-not is yours to keep, a lasting symbol for your home or garden, and you can collect from the hospice, or they'll post it if that is available as

show this Sunday evening. I'm going to be back tomorrow evening at 9 o'clock doing it all over again on The Late Show. So join me then. Coming up in a moment, of course, The Late Night Wind Down. And don't forget to join Paul Stacey tomorrow morning for the Arrowwasher Sound Breakfast Show, sponsored by your local Specsavers. Yes, don't forget to tell them Arrowwasher Sound sent you. Well, that's it, as I say, from me. We'll hand you over to The Late Night Wind Down right now with this from Lisa Stansfield, All Around the World. Good night. Somehow.

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